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1: All right, we're in the Tea Room. 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
2: Okay.
1: LG Smart TVs are under fire. So if you've got an LG Smart TV, oh, I've got something you're not going to like at all. 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T-Pain is suing Akon, and a legendary actor wins an Emmy for the first time. I love this story. I'm excited and I'm proud of the brother. We're going to talk about that and then some in the Tea Room next, y'all.
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1: Let's get into some tea real quick here. Okay, LG executives were... Let me start with this LG story. Y'all, they say LG been spying on y'all.
2: Yeah.
1: For those of you who have an LG smart TV, that is.
2: Okay.
1: Okay. You said, yeah, you already knew?
2: Already knew.
1: So LG is facing fresh privacy concerns after a new investigation alleged that some of the company's smart TVs may collect far more household data than customers realize. The independent security researchers claim LG TVs can track everybody in the household, including gathering viewing information, location data, details about nearby wireless devices, and even microphone audio while a television appears to be off. The investigation labeled the situation 216 million spy TVs. Wow. Much of the controversy centers on LG's advertising technology and marketing materials. The company reportedly said, "We know who's in the LG household. We know which devices are there. We know what you're exposed to on TV, and we know how to extend that reach into mobile." LG executives were also shown saying, "We own the glass and we own the TV." Another advertising pitch stated, "Within an LG household, we can help extend an advertising campaign footprint to the other devices in the household." What's your thoughts on that?

0: mean, everything is interconnected. Everything is connected to the internet. All your devices are listening to you.
1: I hate that all my devices connect to each other. Like, I can't even go in the store and just buy one. Just a random one to put no information on it. It has to connect to something that I already have.
0: Everything.
1: It freaks me out.
0: It's nuts. And don't have your internet go off. You can't use nothing in your house. Can't use your phone, can't do nothing. So everything's connected. So I don't think we can do anything about it. It just is what it is.
1: Well, that's why I still have a home phone. Some people don't know what that is, but I still have a home phone. Yeah. I still write checks.
0: You still write checks?
1: Yeah.
0: Wow.
1: Yeah, because if everything's connected, then what happens when it disconnects? Like you just said, I still have to have things that I can utilize.
0: People still accept checks?
1: Yes.
0: Wow.
1: And then if everything go down, best believe they're going to accept some checks.
0: Yeah.
1: If they can't get it through all these apps and stuff. It'd be, oh, we'll take checks now.
0: Interesting.
1: Absolutely. And people still take cash. They're trying to get rid of the cash. But it's still there. So far, so good. I'll put it that way. So far, so good. The cash is still there. But we'll see how long that lasts. T-Pain is taking Akon's record label Convict Entertainment back to court, claiming he still owed nearly $500,000 in royalties. T-Pain got all that money, and he's still like, give me. I don't care how much money I have, you owe me. Pay me back like you pay your rent. Pay me back like it's money you spent. According to a lawsuit filed in Fulton County Superior Court, T-Pain says Convict received over $1.3 million in royalties from a distributor in March for music sales covering the second half of 2025. And under his recording deal, T-Pain says he's entitled to 75% of the label's net royalties. The suit alleges Convict paid him $489,000 in June, but still hasn't paid the other $489,000 he claims he's owed. Part of that money is allegedly being held by an affiliated label, though they're not named in the suit. So, and it's not the first time T-Pain had sued Convict's label.
0: Very interesting. Entertainment, you got to be about your money. It's like, it seems like it's so many bad deals. Yeah,
1: it's show business.
0: Yep, get your money first.
1: Don't forget about the business part of it all, because it is definitely a business. Speaking of business, Phil Jackson is going to get a statue outside Crypto.com Arena.
0: Right.
1: One of basketball's all-time great minds. It's going to be permanent, set permanently next to Kobe and them.
0: All right.
1: We feel good about that?
0: Yeah, Phil did his thing out here.
1: Phil definitely did his thing.
0: Don't talk about no LeBron statue, though. Don't do it.
1: You think they'll give LeBron a statue?
0: They shouldn't. Absolutely not.
1: L.A. is going to give LeBron a statue?
0: Absolutely not.
1: That'll be weird work. Sherry Shepherd is making history. She's making a return to Broadway, and she's making history while doing so. It was announced that she'll be starring as the genie in Disney's Aladdin for a limited time. Now, according to Deadline, Sherry said in a statement, joining Aladdin on Broadway is an absolute dream come true and an incredible honor. The genie is such an iconic character, and I'm beyond excited to bring my own energy, humor, heart, and a little bit of magic to this role. She continued to step on that stage as the first woman to ever play the genie is something I don't take lightly. I'm ready to rub the lamp.
0: That's amazing. Robin Williams played the genie, right, in the movie? Well, he voiced the genie?
1: I thought a few people. Will Smith played the genie in one of
0: the latest one. Yeah, that's all right.
1: Yeah.
0: Well, so congratulations.
1: There's always been, I mean, in the movie, but she's on Broadway. So maybe the next updated movie, she'll swoop in on that movie part.
0: That's all right. Is this her first time on Broadway?
1: No, she's been on Broadway before.
0: That's all right.
1: Sherry Shepherd does the dang on thing. I mean, she is really, she's an amazing, amazing woman who can act, do comedy, do stand-up, host shows. She's everything. Speaking of everything, I'm going to take you back a little bit to the 70s. So there's an actor that I talked about last week named Ernest Hardin Jr. And Ernest Hardin Jr. was nominated for an Emmy for the show The Pitt. Well, Ernest Hardin Jr., who you may know from movies and TV shows of the 70s, won that Emmy! And I am absolutely... I'm over the moon. Just in case you don't remember who he was, let me help you.
2: Aiden, Mr. Jefferson. How you know my name? Because the lady I met in the elevator told me if a funny-looking dude came and answered the door, it's George Jefferson.
3: Kill that block.

0: She bugs me even when she ain't here.
1: But she was wrong.
2: You ain't really funny looking.
0: Good.
2: I'd say grumpy, maybe you're kind of spaced out.
0: Look, what's on your mind, kid?
2: Sitting down. Can I come in?
0: No.
3: George, that's no way to talk. Hello, I'm Mrs. Jefferson. Can I help you?
2: Yeah, I'm Jason King of the Gypsies.
0: He's lying, Weezy. The King of the Gypsies is an old man with rings in his ears.
2: King is my name, man. The Gypsies is my gang up in Harlem.
4: Yeah, so Ernest Hardin won.
5: That's something else.
4: And Emmy, here's the story to that. It is such a refreshing story.
6: He said, America's going to cry for you. And he wasn't lying. He just said, trust me. Just saw him downstairs. I said, I trusted you. And look what it is. And look what it led to. So I was on the pit the day it started. But I knew Noah Wiley was executive producer as well as the star. And I was telling him, since you're the executive producer, I would like to have a little better billing. I want to be on a single card if possible. He said, why should I do that? And I said, well, I had a regular role in the Jeffersons. I started a movie called White Man Can't Jump. And also I started a movie called White Mama with Betty Davis. He said, oh. And I was the only patient that came back. Not only elevated my billing, but they made me a guest star. He's not only a great actor, he's a greater human being.
4: The stories Hollywood are made of. Marla Gibbs, who also was on The Jeffersons as Florence, congratulated Ernest, saying it's never too late, which yeah. is the name of her book. That's in amazing. Case you want to drop it and grab that book, okay?
5: That is amazing. Congratulations.
4: Congratulations, Ernest Hardin. I hope I could get him in on the show to talk about his journey from the Jeffersons to an Emmy yeah. almost 35, 40 years later. It's crazy. When they say never give up, I guess this is what they are referencing. Yeah. We just wrapped up Labor Day weekend. I think I'm going to give you this story about Labor Day at 5:42. So stick around for 5:42 so that I can... share with you how Labor Day came about. Until then, some people are begging Stevie Wonder, if in case you haven't heard, he's doing the 50-year anniversary of Songs in the Key of Life. And if you look at the tour list, some people are begging him to make a stop to their city or somewhere near.
7: Dearest Stevie, I'm so honored that you are going to be touring 50th anniversary tour. I would like to ask you, I come to you humbly to ask you to add a date deeper in the Black Belt South. You could even do Atlanta. If you're feeling different, you could even do Jacksonville. And I will personally escort you to a place where you can go get a garlic crab tray.
4: She brought
7: Stevie,
4: it, huh?
7: If you see this, if you hear this, please. Look, the people in Europe, you know, God bless them. I don't want to say anything negative. I really don't. I don't want to say nothing negative. But I will say, I'm not trying to fly to D.C. I know some people will. Mr. Stevie, sir, please. A big, big fan of your work. Just add a date in Atlanta. It don't even have to be. It could be a Thursday show. It could be a Wednesday show. But I understand what this means. And I need to see you in person once in my lifetime. Thank you for all you do.
4: He's going to be in Detroit, Los Angeles, Washington, D.C., Chicago, and New York. The rest of those tours takes place overseas. Los Angeles date, December 19th. Get your tickets.
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4: I guess we're going to become the most popular people in L.A. Stevie Wonder going on tour, 50 years, Songs in the Key of Life. Oh, my goodness. Y'all better get them tickets right away because December 19th going to be here before you know it.

0: you hear a familiar voice in that song, you're not wrong. Anthony Hamilton has given him a little help.
1: Brother Hamilton.
0: Yeah. Anthony Hamilton going to be in concert here, I do believe, pretty soon. At the Terrence Theater.
1: Long Beach Terrence Theater.
0: Yeah. Speaking of Long Beach and Dana Point, lots going on there with those high waves.
1: Yeah,
0: knocking down some houses.
1: Yeah,
0: some people have to evacuate.
1: Yeah.
0: It's crazy because you would never think. Like, I don't think this has ever happened.
1: Yeah, we've never had evacuations like that in Long Beach.
0: And did you see those waves? Did you see them? Like, they were hot. I'm like, what is that? And it immediately reminded me of Nepal. When the water came, I was like, oh, Lord. Because I saw people, like, just standing there laughing and taking pictures. And I was like, run!
1: Yeah.
0: Run!
1: Yeah, it wasn't as bad
0: as Nepal.
1: And
0: nobody was running. I didn't understand it. I didn't get it.
1: Yeah, they were just recording, laughing, having a good time.
0: Yeah, I'm like, what?
1: Hopefully nobody gets hurt out there. Everybody just be safe.
0: Yeah, I'd be out.
1: Yeah.
0: I wouldn't be running. But, you know, some homes were damaged. That's unfortunate. Hopefully they can recover. And y'all stay safe out there. It's been a pretty bad week. And they're saying, you know, this El Nino is going to hit us sooner or later.
1: I need El Nino to pull up. It's too hot. Pull
0: no,
1: up.
0: No, we don't need El Nino to pull up.
1: I need this rain.
0: That ain't what we need. That ain't what you want.
1: Anthony Hamilton will be there September 18th, Long Beach Terrace Theater.
0: Okay, that's coming up.
1: Yeah.
0: South Bay Galleria, Bobo will be there tomorrow. Redondo Beach near the corner of Hawthorne and West 177th Street, right next to Macy's. Around 1 p.m.-ish, if you want tickets to see Miguel, Big Sean, and Dom Kennedy, it's the Control Alternate Delete Tour.
1: Okay.
0: At F&M Bank Amphitheater on September the 12th, 7 p.m. So, Bobo will have those tickets for you tomorrow at South Bay Galleria next to Macy's. Just look for the big KJLH van and then yell Bobo's name out, tell him you want some tickets. And Tam Mac said he was gonna give you some.
1: All right, show enough. Y'all pull up and support.
0: 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It's the Tammy Mac
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0: Chris Brown, Leon Thomas. Yeah. Leon Thomas was on the, was it NPR? Tiny Desk.
1: Oh, really? Is it a new one?
0: Leon Thomas did a Tiny Desk, yeah.
1: That's the old.
0: Watched it this weekend. It was probably old.
1: He sounded really good on his Tiny Desk.
0: Yeah. Watched that this weekend. It was great. I told you all I was going to give you a little history lesson on Labor Day. This history lesson comes compliments of Carlos Whitaker. Okay. This is Carlos Whitaker's Instagram, where he kind of gives you historical context to some things. And I thought, since we just came off of Labor Day, I'd let you hear how Labor Day was formed. Compliments of Los Wit is his Instagram page, okay. Carlos Whitaker.
2: They called every one of them George. Every black man that worked a Pullman sleeping car in America, one name, their boss's name, George. You didn't have to learn who they were, you just needed to remember George. Here's the Labor Day story nobody told me about. You see, Labor Day became a federal holiday in the summer of 1894 because of one company, Pullman. A strike had shut the railroad system down. Federal troops came in, as many as 30 people were killed. And the president saw that the country was on fire, so as a peace offering to the furious labor movement, he signed Labor Day into law. Now, a lot of people know that story, but let's look at who Pullman, that railroad company, was actually built on. Right after the Civil War, George Pullman started hiring black men. Most of them were born into slavery. And you see, he hired them on purpose. Low wages, they could live on tips, and they could be trained to be, in the language of the day, the perfect servant. Smile, shine your shoes, answer to George. And you see, the union that struck Pullman's in 1894, membership was only open to their white employees. They didn't want all the porters, the black men, involved in the fight. And since they didn't join that story, they ended up writing a better one. Here's the thing about hiring a man to be invisible. He sees everything and he goes everywhere. You see, a porter was in Chicago on Monday and in Mississippi by Wednesday. They became the network. They carried the Chicago Defender, the black newspaper, down to the South in their bags. And the Defender said that there were jobs up north and to come. 6 million people came. We call it the Great Migration. And then in 1925, a man named Philip Randolph organized these porters into their own union, and they called themselves the Brotherhood of Sleeping Car Porters. They officially became America's first black union ever chartered. Now, watch where this goes. A porter named E.D. Nixon, 30 years on the trains, and the night that Rosa Parks got arrested, he was the one that bailed her out. That next morning, he picked up the phone and called a preacher that nobody'd ever heard of, the Reverend Dr. Martin Luther King Jr. And he said, the time has come to boycott the buses. And 8 years later, Randolph, who we talked about earlier in the story, actually organized the March on Washington, hired to be invisible, but helped free a country. That's 2 minutes of a story that deserves 2 hours.
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0: 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How you feeling, Emmett?
1: Feeling good. It's that season. Feeling real good.
0: What season is that?
1: It's the best season of the zodiac. It's the Virgo season.
0: Oh, the Virgo season.
1: Come on, I can tell you ain't never had a Virgo bless your life, so you don't understand. But it's that season, man.
0: What's Virgo? When y'all born? In September?
1: Late August, mid-September.
0: Okay.
1: All your favorite people in the world are Virgos.
0: Okay.
2: Yep.
0: Got it. Well, I hope all my favorite Virgos are at the Men's Empowerment Summit this Saturday. Will you be there, Emmett? Oh, Lord. Well,
1: it's my birthday, man. Yeah, they always schedule it right with my birthday. You know what I'm saying?
0: Your birthday not September 12th?
1: Well, it kind of is. September 15th.
0: That's not the same.
1: It's about the same week. It's going down the whole week.
0: Or it's going down the whole month. I know how you black people love to celebrate your birthdays for the whole month.
1: Yeah, I got to wait till I get paid. I don't get paid that much. So I got to make my funds stretch out a little bit.
0: I tell you, you guys. So we'll meet you Saturday, September 12th, 9 a.m. at Cal State Dominguez Hills. The morning opens with the My Vote, My Power fireside chat. Then we're going to talk about how to strategize for your money. Then we're going to have a mental health conversation, relationship conversation. Oh, just come on. It's going to be amazing. We'll meet you at the KJLH Men's Empowerment Summit. That's powered by Kite and Cal State Dominguez Hills, Saturday, September 12th, this Saturday, 9 a.m. to 3 p.m. Admission is free. There's a little, just a tiny little fee for the parking, but admission is free, so that takes care of that. KJLH, hi.
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0: Woo woo! Give her the bell, give her the bell, woo-woo. Give her the bell.
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0: exactly how I feel about the Most High God. The riches, you know. 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KJLH. Good evening. It's Kevin Nash. Checking in. Tuesday. God, it ain't Monday no more, right? This week gonna be so short. It's gonna fly by so fast. Heading into Wednesday. I'm gonna take you there because I'm right by your side until 12 o'clock midnight. Yes, I am. And coming up in moments, I got some passes for you guys to win tonight. Anthony Hamilton and Raheem Devon will be live in concert at the Terrace Theater in Long Beach on Friday, September 18th. I got tickets for that. And let's see where else I can send you. Oh, the 16th Annual Gardena Wine and Food and Beer Festival featuring DW3 and saxophonist Rick Pond. I think his name is something else, but I'll check that. It's Gardena. That will be on Saturday, September 26th. Your chance to win is coming up in moments. And, of course, coming up at 9 o'clock, we're going to be slowing it down, taking your requests and dedications, all your beautiful love messages. I want to give you a chance to call in tonight to let your heart speak to your significant other. I'll tell you more about that. LMA booed up. Eric Bellinger's cried in front of you. Daily, his new one called Slide, all coming up next right here on KJLH.
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Oh, listen up. We'll tell you how to keep that woman. This coming weekend is going down. The KJLH Men's Empowerment Summit is happening at Cal State Dominguez Hills beginning at 9 o'clock. We are feeding you. We're letting you in for free. 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There's only one fee, and that is the park. And that's basically at Cal State Dominguez Hills beginning at 9 o'clock. The KJLH Men's Empowerment Summit. We'll show you how to keep that woman. Keep her smiling, all right? All right, let me keep you smiling right now. Caller number 23. I got two tickets and

0: and Raheem Devon will be live in concert at the Terrace Theater in Long Beach on Friday, September 18th, beginning at 7 o'clock. That'll keep you lady happy, right? Or your man happy. Hit me up. Try your best to be caller number 23 at 310-330.
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0: is backed out at 310-330-5554. As a matter of fact, keep that number handy. 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Live on the radio, okay? Tonight, we call it After Dark beginning at 9 o'clock. But for now, I'm looking for caller number 23. I got two tickets to check out Anthony Hamilton and Raheem Devon, Long Beach Terrace Theater. This is going down September 18th, beginning at 7 o'clock. Let's go. All right, KJLH at this.
1: Hi, Kevin. This is Toya.
0: Toya, you are the winner. Congratulations.
1: Oh, thank you so much.
0: What was the last time you seen Anthony Hamilton and Raheem Devon in concert?
1: I think Anthony Hamilton, I saw him last year sometime. And I haven't seen Raheem Devon in about 2 years.
0: You said in about 2 years?
1: Yeah.
0: Okay, all right.
1: Well, I need this. I need this. I love live music.
0: All right, cool. Where you calling me from?
1: I am calling you from the 105 freeway. I'm on my way to Downey.
0: All right, so what's the best station to listen to while you cruise on the 105?
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1: This boogie's in my soul. This boogie's in my soul.
2: Chaka Khan got another hit, y'all. 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And of course, you heard it first right here on Radio Free 102.3 KJLH featuring Snoop Dogg. I think she's got a smash hit on her hand right there. I'm loving that, Chaka. Keep it coming, baby. All right, guess what? December 19th is the date. Stevie Wonder's House Full of Toys benefit concert. We're celebrating 50 years of his album Songs in the Key of Life. He's going on a special tour, and he's going to be here in town into a dome for a special concert for the Stevie Wonder House Full of Toys benefit concert. Get your tickets right away. Tickets should be going on sale like September 10th. September 10th, all right? For December 19th, into a dome. And, of course, in support of the 26th Annual House Full of Toys benefit concert. So we're asking everyone to please bring an unwrapped toy or gift of joy. Okie doke. I'm excited about that. 50 years, Songs in the Key of Life. It's going to be off the chain. All right, when I come back, I got music. Your request at 520-330-5554. We got Frank Ocean on the way. We got Stokely. We got Aaliyah. And it's all coming up next right here on KJLH.
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0: saying?
1: I was just driving down Manchester going towards the 405, and somebody just made an unprotected left-hand turn, and I couldn't stop, and I happened to run into them. Their insurance decided it was their fault. The police report decided it was their fault. I know it was their fault, though.
0: And you called Homer Malayam.
1: Check this out. When I was at the accident, still in my car, I've heard you give Homer Malayam appraisals many times. And I called Homer's office, and they said, take pictures. Within 5 minutes, Gail said, we're going to represent you. We're going to take your case.
0: Get to the good part. When did you see that check?
1: The accident happened in November. Homer was constantly in touch with me, Homer and her team. I saw that check last Friday, Tammy.
0: And you ain't called to take me to dinner, Kensworth. Shame on you.
1: Tammy, you're spoken for. I have no chance.
0: Well, your odds look good with Homer Malayam. Call her if you've been in an accident. 310-207-9009. 310-207-9009. Thanks, Kensworth.
1: Anytime, Tammy. Like you always say, you want to know the feedback on who you recommend? Well, this is great.
0: The law offices of Homer Malayam.
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4: Yeah. So let me say something, because I got something to say. The song is called Forgive Them.

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0: 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That's my song, Forgive Them.
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0: also very difficult to believe this brother's no longer with us. D'Angelo and Really Love on Radio Free 102.3 KJLH. All right, my name is Kevin Nash. Coming up at 9 o'clock, you already know we're going to be slowing it down, taking your requests and dedications, all your beautiful love messages. And fellas, don't forget, it's going down this weekend, the KJLH Men's Empowerment Summit. You have to be there. As a matter of fact, I got Dr. Kerry Neal on the phone right now. We're discussing strategies and takeaways on the relationship panel that we're doing called Do Men Still Commit? Do Men Still Commit? Dr. Neal, you there?
1: Yeah, what's going on, K-Nash?
0: Got you live on the radio right now, my man. So talk about one of the takeaways that you want the audience to take away this coming weekend from this session.
1: Man, I tell you, this is what's enlightening when I began to think about it. Commitment isn't dead. It's just become more selective. Men aren't opting out of relationships altogether. They're opting out of relationships that don't feel right.
0: And that's truly one of the questions that women

0: talking about these days. They don't think men commit these days, right?
1: Yeah, but look, men, it's not just about the excitement of getting married. Men are thinking about, okay, how is this going to fit into my life? So they think about more the practical aspects, not just the romantic elements that may sort of consume many women, so to speak.
0: Yeah. So if you have that question, ladies, now normally, see, Dr. Neil is nice. He's nicer than me. Normally, I would kick all the ladies out the session, right?
1: Right.
0: And
1: right.
0: Speak directly to the men and to the men only. But this time, he's nice, guys. And right. Ladies, this is open and welcome to not only the fellas, but also the ladies, too, since they're asking that question, too. Do men still commit? All right.
1: Right.
0: Hey, so before I let you go, panelists, who do you got on the panel, man, for this?
1: Well, we have two amazing relationship experts. One is the Dr. Zoe Shaw. She's a licensed psychotherapist, and she's an author of the book called Stronger in Difficult Places. And the one and only Pastor Donald Bell, who's a relationship trauma counselor. And, you know, you've seen him on Oprah, and he used to be a show with you as well. We also have Yafet K. Powell, who is an entertainment attorney. We've got Mar L., who's an author, educator, and musician. Rob Warnon, Calvin Bayless, and L. True Green round out the panel.
0: Nice. 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Admission is absolutely free. Parking, there is a slight fee for the parking, but we got free breakfast beginning at 9 o'clock, all right? Like I said, it's open to both male and female. We'll see you this weekend. Dr. Neil, is always a pleasure, my brother.
1: Yeah. Yep. See you on Saturday, bro.
0: See you Saturday. All right, I got to take a brief break. Coming back, kick off after dark, beginning at 9 o'clock. We're going to be playing so many beautiful slow jams and ultimate love songs. Plus, I got some passes to give to you, too, next hour for the 16th annual Gardena Wine, Food, and Beer Festival. Stick around for your chance to win. It's all next right here.
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The main cabin.

come on in, everybody, and get into that comfortable spot. Hopefully it's comfortable in your spot. It is, because the sort of forecast is that the high tomorrow is going to be 98. That's not comfortable. 98 is not comfortable at all. All right, you were tuned to Radio Free, 102.3 KJLH. My name is Kevin Nash. Welcome to hour number one of After Dark. Of course, Monday through Thursday, we get a chance to slow it down. Everything is moving so fast, right? Yeah. Sometimes take time out and just do everything slow. Walk slow. Talk slow. You know what I mean? Just go slow. Just slow motion, right? So we got plenty of slow jams and ultimate love songs tonight. And also, I'm taking your requests and dedications and giving you the opportunity to call in and let your heart speak to your significant other. If you've gone all day and you haven't said anything sweet to the person who holds your heart, 9 times out of 10, that relationship is doomed. It's not going to work. It's not going to work. But you're super duper busy because you got to work at least 5, 10, 15 jobs to make ends meet. Everything is so expensive. I get it. So you may not have a whole lot of time to dedicate to love in a relationship. I understand that. But it's necessary. So I'm inviting you to call in tonight just for a few seconds. Use this number 310-330-5554, 310-330-KJLH. And when you call, I'm going to record a very special, loving, beautiful message from you. I'll walk you through it and play you back on the radio. Right after that, play a beautiful love song to seal the deal. How about that? I got you covered. Okay, so again, 310 is the area code. 330-5554. 310-330-KJLH. We'll come back. Your requests, your dedications, your love messages. Let your heart speak. It's After Dark right here on KJLH.

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0: I want to express the love I have for my wife, Kevin.
1: All right, man.
0: I don't know how much I love her, man.
1: Well, cool, man. What's your name and what's your wife's name and what do you want to say to her?
0: Oh, my name is Victor Laredo and my wife's name is Irene, affectionately known as Irene, my Mexicali Rose. And this has been 16 years that I've been with this woman, and it was 16 years ago that my eyes opened up to her. And right away I realized she was my wife. Now, we've been married 9 years, going on 10, but it's just amazing to see her and to still feel the same way each time my eyes open up to her. And there's no one else that I want to be with, no one else I desire. She's been that first person when my eyes opened up, and she's now my last and my go-to, my love. And I just thank God that he actually gave me this gift, the favor that I received in my wife, because I realize I have not a good thing, but I have a wonderful and great thing. I just love her dearly. We celebrated my birthday this past weekend, and I'm not much for birthday celebrations, but she always gives me something to celebrate, and I was able to spend it with her and friends and family. And it was just beautiful to just behold my wife's eyes again as I turned a year older, and just looking to the future, recognizing that, man, we're still together. And I just thank God, and I just love her dearly. I love you, honey. You're the love of my life.
1: That's beautiful, man. Where's your baby right now?
0: She's right next to me in the car.
1: Oh, man, you guys need to pull over and dance to a love song, man. What's your favorite love song?
2: Oh, we have a lot. But which one do you like, babe?
0: You know what? I'm going to go back to the very first song my wife, 16 years ago, dedicated to me.
2: Oh, my God.
0: And it was Usher, Here I Stand.
1: Oh, look at that, man.
2: Yeah, hey. She was just in concert.
1: So, man, you need to find a parking lot or something, man, and videotape you guys dancing together to this song. And hashtag KJLH. Make sure you send me a copy of it. Tag me at Radio Free Kevin and Radio Free KJLH. Man, I love y'all love story, man. It's a beautiful love story.
0: Thank you so much, Kevin.
2: Kevin, this is Irene. I used to record you. I used to, oh my God, back in, I was with AT&T. So that was like the early 2000s. I used to record all your, what was that you used to have?
1: The midday massage.
0: Midday massage. Oh,
2: and
0: yeah.
2: I have it on cassette.
1: Oh, wow. Really?
2: Yeah. I know cassettes were played out back then, but I still had a cassette player, and I bought cassettes to record you, and I still have them.
1: You should have at least 5,000 of them.
2: I don't, but
1: yeah,
2: when I started.
1: That was every day. That was every day at 120 for 5 years. Yeah.
2: Yep.
1: Wow.
2: What
1: Thank
2: year
1: you
2: was
1: so
2: that?
1: Much. That was, you're right, about 2005, 2004, 2005. Yeah.
2: Yep.
0: Man, you've been in the game for a long time, Kevin. You evolve with time, man. You keep in love in the air. Yeah. Hey, man, I appreciate you, brother.
1: Yep. Hey, man, I appreciate you guys, man. Turn it up. Here's the song, man. Here I Stand by Usher. Here we go.
0: Thank you, Kevin.
1: All right, you're welcome. Take care.
0: Yes, sir.

0: trust and dedication? Let your heart speak. 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It's After Dark with me, Kevin Nash, on 102.3 Radio Free, KJLH.
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0: I want to make a quest.
1: I didn't answer your question.
0: Huh?
1: You didn't give me a chance to answer your question, but maybe it wasn't sincere.
0: How you doing, brother?
1: You asked me that, and I was answering, and then you went into, but, you know.
0: I'm sorry.
1: Maybe you really don't care. That was just, you know.
0: Oh, man, no, it ain't like that, bro. It's all good.
1: You asked me how I was doing, man. You were like, and my mouth was open to answer. I'm like, okay, it's all good, man.
0: Man, you know, I ain't gonna treat a hometown like that. I'm from Lake Charles, too, man. So don't be like that, man. You know, we got love for each other.
1: You can't say you from Lake Charles. You know better than that, man. We wave at everybody. You know that.
0: Lake Charles, baby, the LC. Yes,
1: listen,
0: sir.
1: Man. Listen, yes, you know how we do it. You know how we do it in Lake Charles, man. We wave and we speak to everybody, man. And we sincere.
0: That's what I'm talking
1: about. Hey, you've been in California too long.
0: Yeah, man, you're right. You're probably right. I ain't been home in a minute, so
1: yeah.
0: I need to go home and get you refreshed.
1: I'm serious, man. Yeah. You good, brother?
0: Yes, sir.
1: All
0: yes,
1: right,
0: sir.
1: Man. You wanted to say something to your lady?
0: Yes, sir.
1: All right, go ahead.
0: My name is Irvin, and I want to say to my beautiful fiance, I just got engaged a week ago. I love you, Mama. You're my everything. You're the reason why I go out, work so hard. You and these beautiful babies. And, man, I'm just so blessed that God has allowed me to have this opportunity to tell you how much I love you and show you, too. So, K-Nash, I appreciate you, brother. I love you, too, my brother.
1: Hey, man, much love to you, man. Congratulations, man. Congratulations, brother. I know that's got to feel good.
0: Oh, man, I can't even explain it, man. I can't explain it. It's the first time, man, you know, you give up on love so easy sometimes when you have your heart broken so many times. But you know what? You got to keep trusting in God, and he gonna direct that right one to you. And this one, I know this one is the right one. Because anybody stick with you through the storms, the good times is going to be even that much better. So...
1: I needed to hear that from you, man. Appreciate that word tonight. Appreciate it.
0: Sure.
1: All right, man. Thanks for calling in. All right.
0: All right. God bless you.
1: God bless you too. All right, peace.

0: promised to give up these passes last hour, right? So do my best to keep my word, to be a man of my word. Caller number 23, tickets to the 16th annual Gardena Wine, Food, and Beer Festival. They got DW3 and saxophonist Rick Palm. Gardena City, Hall Lawn, Saturday, September 26th at 12 noon. So if you want to be a part of that, if you want to go, I got two tickets for caller number 23. Let's go ahead and do that. We'll come back to more of your requests, your dedications, your love messages. Let your heart speak. And also call in number 23 at 310-330-KJLH. Good luck to you. Got to take a brief break. We'll come back to all of that and more. Don't move. More slow jams and ultimate love songs. It's on the way.
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12: What's going on, people? 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
14: Man, Miss Homa looked out for me, her and her staff. 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
13: Girl, I ain't never been in front of them.
14: In front of them?
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0: 2 of After Dark. We made it. Yes, we did. You're tuned to Radio Free 102.3 KJLH. It's Kevin Nash right by your side. And I'll be taking your requests and dedications at 310-330-5554. We'll come back to more, but I think we got a winner on the line. Hello, KJLH. Who's this?
1: This is Michi. Good evening, Kevin.
0: Good evening to you. You're the winner.
1: Thank you.
0: Congratulations. Going to be checking out the 16th annual Gardena Wine, Food, and Beer Festival. Which one you want the most? You want the wine, you want the food, or you want the beer?
1: The food.
0: You want the food the most?
1: Yeah.
0: Food Kool-Aid. How about that? It's all good, baby.
1: Okay.
0: Gardena City Hall Lawn, which is on a Saturday, September 26th, beginning at 12 noon. All right, you're there. What city are you calling me from?
1: I'm calling from L.A.
0: L.A. All right, so what's the best station to listen to in L.A.?
1: Hey, KJLH. You know it.
0: I just wanted to hear you say it, that's all. I know it, but I just wanted to hear you say it.
1: Listen, I said it. That's the most station, only station I listen to.
0: You said what you said, right? And
1: yes,
0: you mean what you say.
1: And I mean what I said.
0: Mama got her foot down. I know that's right. She mean this.
1: I said it.
2: 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Sailing from Miami to Grand Bahama. January 14th through the 18th. The lineup is packed. Starring Mary Mary. Kim. Fred Hammond. Jacalyn Carr, Avery Sunshine, and more. 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This is more than a...
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0: Okay, it's Michael from Trace. I'm so sorry. It's to Michael from Tracy. It's Melissa Morgan and Kashif. And I'm kind of missing him right now. You know, it ain't like he's been gone long, but it's long enough. And for the life of me, I cannot remember the name of this dog on the phone, but it's definitely one of those days. It's one of those days, and I kind of need him at home right now.
1: Sound like he put it on you real good.
0: Yeah, the love of my life.

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That means we got a few minutes left to get your request, to get your dedication into me, and also giving you the opportunity to let your heart speak to your significant other, to say something sweet, to say something meaningful that's from your heart.

misunderstandings between flawed beings. And I'm flawed, you're flawed, right? So if you're standing in the need of forgiveness, or maybe just to make it clear, just for an understanding, you could do that as well. All right, my phone number is 310-330-5554. 310-330-5554.

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0: 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Looking forward, December 19th is the date. You've been hearing us talk about it all day today. Got to remind you, we're going to be celebrating 50 years of Stevie Wonder's album that went diamond. We're talking about songs in the key of life. And he's got special live performances he's going to be performing across the globe. But he's coming here December 19th. Intuit Dome is the place to be. And of course, for Stevie Wonder's House Full of Toys benefit concert. So we're encouraging you to get your coins together to bring an unwrapped, unused toy or a gift of joy. All right? It's going to be off the chain. Put that date on your calendar, December 19th, the Intuit Dome in Inglewood. All right, it's Kevin Nash. I got some more great music to play for you before I check out. Don't move. Keep it right here with Radio Free 102.3 KJLH.
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Yeah, baby, tonight. All right, my time is up. Hugh Fuller's coming up next at 12 o'clock midnight. As always, you know I'm always grateful and thankful. I don't mind saying thank you to the folk who've supported me for many, many years, who've given me opportunities, opened doors for me, you know, created breaks for me. Thank you guys for that, all right? From the bottom of my heart, and that's something I will never, ever forget to do. Never want to get to the point where I'm just so high and mighty, well, I can't say thank you. No way, no way, no how. And thankful to you and most definitely to the Most High God for keeping me alive and putting me in spaces and places for opportunities. All right? I love you so very much, I do. And if God says the same, I'll be back. Be back tomorrow night at 7 o'clock to do it all.

0: please keep my name on your prayer list and know that I'm always praying for you because I love you so very much. I do. And I guess I'll...
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0: I'll see ya when I look at ya. Good night, everybody. I'm gone.
3: Laura, it's Tammy Mack.
4: Don't tell me that. 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
3: I know, because you called home on Malayam, 310-207-9009. What happened?
4: I was in a car accident. 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She called me back right away. First thing she asked was, are you okay? Within the next hour, they took my case right on it right away. The young lady made some statements that wasn't necessarily true, and home on Malayam team proved her wrong. They went an extra mile for me, and I was the happiest person on earth. 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Hardworking people. Love them.
3: Talk about the check.
4: I was excited with the check. 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
3: Laura said it, not me. 310-207-9009, the law offices of Homa Malayam.
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0: Yes, indeed. R&B icon Sherelle has officially returned with that inspiring new single called This Time. It has been 27 years since we got new music from Sherelle. Oh, good to have her back. And she sounds so good, too. Heard first on the station that always brings you the best new music first. 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Good morning, top of the morning to you. Your late night, early morning host, Hugh Fuller. Thank you for choosing KJLH for company 24/7, 365. 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We are you. And of course, we keep you well informed. Well, the KJLH weather desk says the heat is back today. 90s temperatures and some triple digits expected over the south. That, in short, it's going to be hot. You know the drill. Keep lots of water handy and please make sure everybody stays well hydrated. Okay? All right, German chords up ahead by request. We get one from Warren G, also by request. And call me this morning with all your requests at 310-330-5554. 310-330-KJLH. Good morning and happy Wednesday.
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Joyce Rice with Crack the Code. Good morning, it's Hugh Fuller. Happy Wednesday. And if it's Wednesday, then it's the day of the week for the weekly 102.3 KJLH Radio Free Street Meet. That's where Bobo and the Radio Free Street Meet team head out into the community to see you, bring lots of gifts and goodies for you. 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They're going to have tickets for you to see Miguel, Big Sean, and Dom Kennedy this Saturday, September 12th, 7 p.m. at the FMM Bank Amphitheater in Long Beach. 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

0: 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Yeah, yeah.
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0: She was a finalist on season 23 of American Idol. Gabby Simone. That's a brand new release from Gabby. It's called Safe. All right, Amma is up next featuring Brent Fayez. That's by request. Oh, I got a request for a solid gold classic from Desiree. Take you back a ways for that one. And get ready for Chaka Khan's new album, Shaqzilla, to drop September 18th. I'll play a new track from the album, one called Boogie Is In My Soul, featuring Snoop Dogg. We always give you the early taste. 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
3: So, what do you want to do?

I Dance a Kiss. That's new from Johnny Gill. It is on this Saturday. All roads will lead to Cal State Dominguez Hills for the annual Radio Free 102.3 KJLH Men's Empowerment Summit. 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

0: Mr. October London for silent treatment. 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
1: So let me say something, because I got something to say. 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
1: Oh, yeah. That's it. That's it. That's it. That's it. That's it. That's it. That's it. That's it. That's it. That's it. That's it. That's it. That's it. That's it. That's it. That's it. That's it. That's it. That's it. That's it. That's it. That's it. That's it. That's it. That's it. That's it. That's it. That's it. That's it. That's it. That's it. That's it. That's it. That's it. That's it. That's it. That's it. That's it. That's it. That's it. That's it. That's it. That's it. That's it. That's it. That's it. That's it. That's it. That's it. That's it. That's it. That's it. That's it. That's it. That's it. That's it. That's it. That's it. That's it. That's it. That's it. That's it. That's it. That's it. That's it. That's it. That's it. That's it. That's it. That's it. That's it. That's it. That's it. That's it. That's it. That's it. That's it. That's it. That's it. That's it. That's it. That's it. That's it. That's it. That's it. That's it. That's it. That's it. That's it. That's it. That's it. That's it. That's it. That's it. That's it. That's it. That's it. That's

0: Brand New from Tank. Yes, is the title of that one. Good morning, Dave Hollister's new song, Voodoo Magic. Up next on the request list, Kristen Keys got a great new track called Love That For Us. We'll do that too. And the morning inspiration and worship begins at 3 o'clock. 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

0: Anthony Brown in group therapy with Worth. Good morning, Hugh Fuller, with your morning inspiration and worship on Radio Free 102.3 KJLH. It is going to be a hot one today with temperatures reaching triple digits in some parts of the Southland. 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

Tonex with God Has Not Forgot. Top of the morning to you. A good Wednesday morning. It's Hugh Fuller. Thank you for choosing Radio Free 102.3 KJLH. 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

0: Marvin Sapp and Isaac Carey up ahead with more morning inspiration and worship. And the front page with Dara Star Tucker begins at 4:30 this morning. Have a safe and blessed Wednesday.
1: 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Kim. Fred Hammond. Jacqueline Carr, Avery Sunshine, and more. 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

0: I wish I had a witness tonight. Can I ask y'all one question? 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
1: He saw the best.
0: I can't get no help up in here, because there are some folk in here that people have wrote you off, said you would never amount to anything, said that you would never end up being anywhere. But my return

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2: If I said, I want to be a 10% better dad, that's a good goal. But what does that mean? What does that even mean? How do I track that? How do I measure? That's impossible. But if I said, I'm living in a one-bedroom apartment and I want a two-bedroom apartment, that makes sense. If I said, I want three new pairs of jeans, that's easy to wrap your head around. Mm-hmm. Money is so quantifiable. It's so easy to just say, right now I'm making $20 an hour. I want to get to 25.
3: Got it.
2: I can measure it so quickly that it becomes this thing where we chase money because it's so easy to measure. And we chase spending because it's so easy to contextualize. And so if you don't have a good idea of what a good life looks like, It's very easy to just say a good life is one in which I have more money. Because it's so much easier to understand than how can I become a better dad? How can I be a better parent, a better spouse, a better friend, a better worker? That's hard to wrap your head around. Will Smith had this great, I thought it was so astute and profound. He wrote this in his biography. He said, when he was depressed and poor, he could tell himself, if only I had more money, all my problems would go away. And that gave him hope. I just need to go out and make more money. And once I have more money, all of my depression, all of my doubts will go away. And then he became rich and he was still depressed. And then he said he lost hope because he couldn't say, if only I had more money. And so we chase money because it's so easy to wrap our heads around. And we chase it with the idea that it's the solution to all of our problems. Even if it can solve some problems, but not the biggest ones, the hole that you're trying to fill, the psychological hole that you're trying to fill, is probably not going to be filled with money.
4: Well, good morning and welcome to The Front Page. I'm Dara Starr Tucker, and this is your morning meditation. Money gives us a scoreboard. We can see the number in the bank account, the hourly wage, the square footage of the house, the price of the car. We can compare where we are with where we used to be, and we can compare what we have with what somebody else has. That clarity can feel comforting because so much of life refuses to give us a clean measurement. There's no statement that tells us whether we've become more patient, more generous, or more emotionally available to the people who love us. Morgan Housel reminds us that this can shape the way we pursue our lives. When the goal is measurable, we know when we've reached it. Going from $20 an hour to $25 feels like progress that we can prove. Becoming a better parent, partner, friend, or neighbor requires a different kind of attention. We have to notice whether we're listening more carefully, keeping our promises, apologizing when we're wrong, and making people feel safe in our presence. Those forms of growth don't always come with applause, promotions, or something new that we can post online. Money does solve real problems, and we shouldn't romanticize financial struggle. More income can provide safer housing, better health care, reliable transportation, and freedom from the relentless stress of wondering whether bills will get paid.

and resentment or shame. We can spend years chasing the next number because numbers are easier to confront than all the past trauma that's still affecting our lives today. Eventually, we may discover that we've become successful by every public measure while remaining strangers to ourselves. A good life requires us to decide what deserves our attention before the world decides for us. Maybe progress today means making the phone call that we've been avoiding, spending uninterrupted time with our children, resting without guilt or asking for help. We may never be able to measure those choices as neatly as money, but over time, they become the substance of a life. How deeply we loved, how honestly we lived, and whether the people closest to us experienced the best of who we were becoming. And that is your morning meditation for this Wednesday, the 9th of September, 2026. Your headlines are on the way in a few short minutes. Newly released records suggest New York City officials knew the air surrounding Ground Zero posed serious health risks after September 11th, even as the public was assured that it was safe. Smithsonian Secretary Lonnie Bunch III announces his retirement amid pressure over how American history is presented. The conflict with Iran escalates as the U.S. destroys five Iranian oil tankers, and Southern California faces potentially dangerous heat and near-record humidity. Coming up on the front page, California voters will decide whether roughly 200 billionaires should pay a one-time tax to help protect health care, education, and food assistance. SEIU-UHW President Dave Reagan joins us to explain Proposition 40. Before that, we will hear from Bill Withers. Bill Withers and keyboardist Skip Scarborough wrote Lovely Day for Bill Withers' 1977 album Menagerie. The single reached number 6 on Billboard's R&B chart and number 30 on the Hot 100. Near the end, Bill Withers holds the word day for nearly 18 seconds, creating one of popular music's most recognizable sustained notes. 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I'm Dara Starr Tucker, and I'll be back with your morning's headlines right after this, where art speaks and justice listens. This is The Front Page.

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1: Good morning and welcome back to the front page. I'm Dara Star Tucker, and here's what we're covering. New York City has released more than 170,000 pages of previously undisclosed records concerning air quality and health risks after the September 11th attacks. The documents suggest officials knew toxic dust containing asbestos and other hazardous materials posed dangers, even as residents, workers, and first responders were assured the air was safe. An October 2001 memo shows the city was considering potential legal liability involving thousands of possible plaintiffs. Mayor Zoran Mamdani called the disclosures evidence that New Yorkers had been misled. The release follows years of litigation by 9/11 Health Watch and comes before attacks, the attack's 25th anniversary. The city has created an online portal for the records and agreed to support an investigation into its response and help affected people obtain health benefits. CNN is reporting that Lonnie Bunch III, Smithsonian Institution's first black secretary, will retire at the end of 2026 after 7 years leading the museum and research complex. Bunch, 73, previously served as founding director of the National Museum of African American History and Culture. His departure comes amid pressure from the Trump administration, which has accused Smithsonian museums of preserving divisive and insufficiently patriotic accounts of American history, particularly on slavery and racism. Bunch has defended the institution's responsibility to present a complete, accurate national story. Although he acknowledged that recent political battles made the job more stressful, he said they were not the primary reason for his decision. The Smithsonian's Board of Regents will conduct a national search for his successor as Bunch completes his tenure. The U.S. destroyed 5 Iranian oil tankers near the Gulf of Oman and Karg Island, escalating a 6-month conflict between Washington and Tehran. U.S. Central Command said the strikes answered 2 Iranian ballistic missile attacks on an American warship, which evaded the missiles without casualties. American forces instructed the tankers' crews to abandon the vessels before attacking them. Iran retaliated by launching missiles at a U.S. military base near Al-Azraq, Jordan. Jordan said its defenses intercepted 18 of 20 missiles, with 2 landing in unpopulated areas and causing no casualties. Iran also claimed attacks on American destroyers and threatened vessels at ports in Kuwait and Bahrain. The widening confrontation has increased fears about regional security, shipping through the Strait of Hormuz, and worldwide oil supplies. The LA Times is reporting that Southern California health officials are warning residents that intense heat and unusually high humidity could create dangerous conditions this week. Climate scientist Daniel Swain says moisture levels are approaching some of the highest ever recorded in the region. Humidity prevents sweat from evaporating efficiently, forcing the body to work harder to maintain a safe temperature and increasing the risk of heat exhaustion and heat stroke. Los Angeles County has recorded increased emergency room visits for heat-related illnesses during summer heat waves. Officials advise residents to drink water throughout the day, avoid outdoor activity during the hottest hours, and seek air-conditioned spaces when homes become warm. Older adults, children, pregnant people, outdoor workers, and those with chronic illnesses face heightened risks. Confusion, fainting, or a temperature above 103 degrees requires immediate medical attention. In community news, We Grow Inglewood is joining Vocella, a free celebration of National Voter Registration Day, Tuesday, September 15th, from 6 to 8 p.m. on the south lawn of Inglewood City Hall. Organizers have not listed an advance RSVP requirement, so residents can come to the event at 1 Manchester Boulevard. Vocella will combine voter education and registration with live DJs, games, food, and drinks. Families are encouraged to bring teens and young adults. California residents who are 16 or 17 can pre-register to vote at the event or online at registertovote.ca.gov, and their registration becomes active when they turn 18. 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And those are your headlines for this Wednesday, the 9th of September, 2026. Coming up later in the show, supporters say California's proposed billionaire tax could raise tens of billions of dollars as federal cuts threaten Medi-Cal, hospitals, and community clinics. Critics warn it could drive wealthy residents out of the state. SEIU UHW President Dave Reagan joins us to make the case for Proposition 40. But before that, we are going to crown a new Black culture historian of the day. We are spending the week really playing up to our audiophiles. If you're an audiophile and you love voices, you recognize them easily, this is your week. So we have a quote for you from a well-known voice or someone that you should know. And your job this morning is simply to identify the voice. So Black culture historians, put your thinking caps on, your listening caps on. And here we go. Bo, can you fire up the quote for us this morning?
2: Come close to the screen and listen. People don't have to like you. People don't have to love you. They don't even have to respect you. But when you look in the mirror, you better love what you see. You better love what you see. Thank you to the critics. Thank you. Thank you.
1: Thank you. All right, 310-330-KJLH is the number to call. If you think you know that voice, 310-330-5554. You know that voice, Bo. You got it?
3: Yeah, I do.
1: Okay. Yeah. We've actually played that quote before,
3: yes.
1: I think, for the quote of the day. I don't know. When did we play
3: that's
1: it?
3: That's not why.
1: We played it for the question. We played it for the opening morning meditation. That's what we did.
3: I know the voice because I had a conversation with said person.
1: And okay.
3: That I will always remember that conversation.
1: Yeah.
3: That they gave me some advice.
1: It's a she. We know it's a she.
3: Oh, well, I'm just. Hey, you never know, man.
1: Come
3: in 2026.
1: On now. Come on. Now.
3: They gave me some advice that I will never forget.
1: Okay.
3: Ever. I'll tell you after because I think if I say it, it'll.
1: Yeah.
3: It'll kind of
1: give it away.
3: Yeah.
1: Okay.
3: Well, I mean, the phone lines are pretty much full already.
1: We got this one. But yeah, she's been our opening quote for our morning meditation. That exact quote has been our opening quote.
3: So. Well, I'll just say it. Was with said person, and we were leaving at an event, and some.

0: somebody came up and was like, can I get a picture? And I was like, my job at the time was security. So I was like, I got to get you. I got to get her. And they were like, no, like, we're going to take this picture. And I said, yes, ma'am. Like, and I stopped. That was it. And then, like, literally after that, seven other people came and they were like, it's fine. It's fine. We doing this. Mm-hmm. We taking all these pictures. And the words to me were, I can never forget the reason why I'm here is because of the people that come up and ask me for pictures. Mm-hmm. As long as they're polite and I'm not really busy, I stop everything that I'm doing. Yeah. And I was just like, wow, that was, it hit.
1: Yeah.
0: Because you get some people that get to that level and they're like, nah, I'm right. not taking no picture. Right. She was like, it doesn't matter. They take pictures. Yeah.
1: That's cool. That's really cool. Well, I think we know who it is.
0: We're good. Dorian's mama.
1: We good. We good.
2: She didn't tell me she was doing this.
1: Dorian, I don't think I've acknowledged you're going to be with us all week.
2: Yes,
1: I am
2: here.
1: Thank you for hanging out at the front page.
2: Absolutely. I kicked Danny out.
1: We always love having you.
2: Absolutely. I love being here. I love being here. I can either kick Danny or Bobo out. I'm home.
1: You're a pleasant one.
0: Kick me out for 2 days next week.
2: Okay, I got you.
1: Okay. All right.
2: Give me an eviction notice.
1: We're going to take a brief break. Bo, you've got a street meet today.
0: Yes,
1: you got a street meet. You're meeting on the street.
0: Redondo Beach. I'll be in Redondo Beach, South Bay Galleria, which is, that area is so weird, the city naming. But apparently that area is considered Redondo Beach. South Bay Galleria, Hawthorne and 177th, right next to Macy's. Pull up. I have tickets to go check out Miguel, Big Sean, Dom Kennedy. It's the Control-Alt-Delete tour happening at the F&M Bank Amphitheater in Long Beach this Saturday. So after the Men's Empowerment Summit, just stay out that way and then head right over to the F&M Bank if you get these tickets. Miguel, Big Sean, Dom Kennedy. Street meet today, 1 o'clock, 1 p.m.-ish, South Bay Galleria near Macy's.
1: Okay. Wonderful.
0: Redondo Beach.
1: Wonderful.
0: Should we play this audio again?
1: No. Let's not bother.
0: Okay.
1: We'll play it when we come back.
0: Okay.
1: Okay. We're going to be back after this to crown our Black Culture Historian of the Day, followed by our conversation with SEIU-UHW President Dave Reagan. 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I'm Dara Star Tucker. We're back with more of The Front Page right after this, where rhythm meets resistance.
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0: Well, good morning and welcome back to the front page. Bo, you reworking my songs now.
1: I just want to apologize for hitting that button too soon. That was my bad. I figured I'd hang up on the callers. I might as well hang up on you too. So
0: I'm insignificant. I'm meaningless around here. It's all right. It's all right. A button can do my job. He said it just as well as I could have.
1: Just a seat filler.
0: Yeah.
1: Just a seat filler.
0: I know my place. It's okay. That's just you letting me know that AI could take over my job at any time.
1: Yep.
0: As John Hope Bryant said.
1: I'm waiting on the Terminator T-1000 to come in and save him right now.
2: It's about to be the Matrix in this book.
0: Just take one button. One button.
1: Mm-hmm. As Dorian is about to slip and say something, but, you know. Here's the microphone, Dorian.
0: I
2: enjoy my job.
1: Dorian is about to make me hit a button that I wasn't supposed to hit.
2: I have to catch myself.
0: Okay. All right, y'all.
1: I don't think people realize how hard it is to actually keep your language to a certain level.
2: Yeah.
0: You just have to be thinking all the time.
1: Single statement I make, and my brain be running nonstop while I'm in here.
0: People get irritated at it. I've come under a bit of criticism myself for being a little too careful about what I say, but you got to be careful. You just got to be.
2: You got to be. Get you in trouble.
0: Get in trouble. And then where are they going to be, you know, if you get in trouble?
2: In the same place they was before?
0: Right. Honking on a sandwich somewhere. Under fire.
2: Eating a bag of chips.
0: I just want to say, my cat was about to get thrown out to the curb last night. I really had to stop myself. But he was precious when he did this horrible thing that he did.
2: It's like watching a two-year-old.
1: No, I was just trying to figure out how the transition got from...
0: I'm so sorry. I just was about to say this because we're about to take our top of the hour break. And I just want to say right before we go to the break... that my cat is Ornette, in danger of being kicked out.
1: You're not kicking Ornette out.
0: Ornette...
1: You thought about it.
0: Destroyed, not destroyed, but yes, destroyed another of my pieces. He scratched up two nightstands that I had finished and sold last week because he decided he wanted to jump up there and scratch the side of them. And he did it again last night. To another piece that I just finished. This one is for me. I'm thinking of selling it because it's turning out well, but it is for me. I just finished it. It's lovely. I wheeled it into the house. Immediately, Ornette comes out of the back room and is like, oh, new thing! Jumps up on the side of it and falls off of it, just scratches the entire side of the piece.
1: And what did
0: freshly painted.
1: What did Blackwell do?
0: Blackwell knows how to mind his business. He just sits in the corner and watches Ornette act like an idiot. Yeah. Yeah. So, yeah, Ornette's, I don't know, possibly may not have a home.
2: About to get the eviction notice, huh?
0: Yeah.
1: I would take him, but we got Coyote. And
0: you don't do cats, though. Do you do cats?
1: I do all animals.
0: Really?
1: Except rats.
0: I've never heard you talk about cats much.
1: I've never had a cat. So where I used to live, I don't live over there anymore, but on 48th and when I lived off 48th in Vermont, there were a lot of strays and they used to come to my house all the time. So I would just go buy food and leave the food on the back porch and feed them.
0: Yeah.
1: And they would just stay. I ended up naming them. And it's funny because my wife Brittany told me that there was one cat I used to call Ginger Cat because they were orange colored. Mm-hmm. And Ginger used to come over and she said one day she opened the door because she heard him at the door. And he looked up at her and was like, meow. But he meowed.
0: Yeah.
1: But it came out, Aaron. Like, she said she had to look down and say, I know you did not just

0: say Aaron. And she was like, he's at work.
1: Wow.
0: And he was like, looked at her and just walked off.
1: Mm-hmm.
0: Like, I wasn't home. So it was like, well, ain't nobody here to talk to or play with.
1: They know who their people are.
0: Yeah.
1: They know.
0: And he just walked off.
1: Yeah. Yeah, I couldn't be too mad at Ornette because he came up to me right afterwards and he's just rubbing up against my, because I screamed, oh my God, what did you just do? And he started rubbing up against my leg like, oh my God, I can't believe I did it again. Like, oh God, I'm so sorry. He seemed like he was really sorry. So I felt bad for yelling at him.
0: You are his slave. So
2: yeah, he's got you
0: he
2: right.
0: He was like, let me just go on and just say I'm sorry.
1: Yeah, he was apologetic in his own way. So yeah, y'all pray for Ornette. Relax, relate, release. All right, we're taking the top of the hour. Station ID. We'll be back with our Black Culture Historian of the Day.
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1: All righty. All right. This is possibly going to be. This is going to be a fairly easy week, I would think. I think I have one in here that might be challenging. But I think this one's pretty easy today, I would say.
0: Yeah.
1: Wouldn't you say?
0: I would think so.
1: Yeah.
0: If Dorian got it, it was easy.
1: Dang. Oh,
2: like that, okay.
1: Dorian the Mandalorian.
0: Yeah, like that.
2: Okay.
0: Tell me I'm wrong.
2: No.
0: Exactly.
1: All right, let's play the quote one more time, Bill, before we go to the phone lines.
4: Come close to the screen and listen. People don't have to like you. People don't have to love you. They don't even have to respect you. But when you look in the mirror, you better love what you see. You better love what you see. Thank you to the critics. Thank you. Thank you.
1: Thank you. I just have to say it every time I hear that.
2: Brings you joy, huh?
1: It's a classic. That's going to be like a classic speech, I think. It was great. It was great. All right, we got some. I'm not going to say who just wrote me with a wrong answer to this one, but
0: why not? You say if they did it with the right answer.
1: All right, it was Elder Bryant. I don't want to put him on blast, but he's usually right. But
0: he is. So
1: this
0: for
1: one,
0: him getting,
1: this one was a little tough for him today.
0: For him getting one wrong, it's okay. Everybody messes up one time.
1: That's not very nice, Bo. I wasn't going to call his name. I wasn't going.
0: But if I did it, you'd call me out on it.
1: Look, I'm trying to be nice.
0: You trying to be nice because that's your dad.
1: That's what I'm saying. This man is responsible for the birth of the person I'm married to. Mm-hmm. So try to be nice around
0: she
1: him.
0: She understands. He is a pastor. He understands.
2: But she has to see him.
0: In the name of Jesus, he knows.
1: How does him being a pastor make him understand? He don't understand.
0: He understands that nobody is perfect.
1: Oh, my gosh.
0: And he himself is allowed to get one wrong every now and then.
1: All righty.
0: He literally bats 1,000 if he got one wrong.
2: Yes.
0: It's okay.
1: All right.
0: I'm telling you right now, he's laughing and nodding his head to everything that I'm saying.
1: I was dragged to the carpet on this one. Okay. Mm-hmm. All right. Let's go to the phone lines with Stephanie. Good morning, Stephanie. And welcome to the front page. Stephanie. All right, Stephanie, you forfeited your chance this morning. Let's go to, I think it's Kamala.
5: Yes.
1: Kamala.
5: C-A-M-E-L-L-A.
1: Okay, that doesn't sound like it would be Kamala to me. That sounds like Kamala, but Kamala, is this the way I say it?
5: No, Kamala.
1: Kamala. Okay.
5: Yes.
1: Kamala.
5: Yes.
1: Well,
5: I met you at the Women's Health Expo.
1: Yes, that's right.
5: Yes.
1: Kamala, thank you for coming out.
5: Yes.
1: I'm going to be at the
5: Men's
1: Health
5: thing
1: or Men's Empowerment thing. You've been listening to what? I'm sorry.
5: I've been listening to some of your music this past weekend.
0: I'm sorry to hear that.
1: Oh, shut up, Bo. What exactly have you been listening to, Kamala? Bo, you don't have to be a troll.
5: I'm just listening. Just listening to all of it. But
1: really?
5: Beautiful Son is my favorite.
1: Thank you, Kamala.
5: Yes.
1: Thank you. I appreciate that. That warms my heart, Kamala.
5: Yes.
1: I would recommend another song if you like that one. I would recommend Radio as well.
0: Radio is my
5: favorite. I heard that one too. That's nice.
1: Thank you.
5: And you redid Marvin Gaye's What's Going On.
1: I did.
5: Yeah. I enjoyed all of it.
1: Thank you.
5: I enjoyed all of it.
1: Yeah, I did a Stevie song on that album.

0: too. I can't remember what it is, but there is a Stevie song on that. I think Love's in Need of Love Today. Yeah.
1: Does he know you did the Stevie
0: song? No, he doesn't know. He don't need to know. That's our little secret, okay, Camilla? We're not telling anybody about that one.
2: We're not telling.
3: Just nobody.
0: All right, Camilla. Well, you know this one, Camilla. Who did we just hear
3: from?
0: Yeah,
3: that's Viola Davis.
0: That is not Viola Davis, Camilla.
3: No.
0: After all of this, Camilla, it's not Viola.
3: Oh, wow.
0: It's not. Okay. But that was a good guess,
1: actually.
0: That was
1: a really good guess.
0: That was a good guess.
3: Okay.
0: But yeah.
3: I'll try next time.
0: All right. Give us a call next time. Thank you for calling, Camilla. Let's go
3: Okay, you guys have a good day.
0: You too, Camilla. Let's go to Michael. Good morning, Michael, and welcome to the front page.
4: All righty. I didn't know I was going to be able to get a chance to actually go
0: that's
4: up.
0: That's why you don't want to hang up, just because you hear somebody get on.
4: Yeah, my mother talks about this person all the time. She has a quote, "If somebody tells you who they are, believe them."
1: Believe them.
4: Yes.
0: Okay. Who
4: Maya Angelou.
0: It is not Maya Angelou. I'm so sorry, Michael. So sorry, Michael.
4: Okay.
0: Nice guess, though.
4: Next time.
0: Nicely done.
4: All right.
0: Bye-bye. It sounds nothing like Maya Angelou. All right. Donna. Donna, good morning and welcome to the front page. Is the third time going to be a charm?
5: Yes. And I made it out. I made it out all right.
0: You made it out all right.
5: 25.
0: All right. Will this be 25?
5: This is my silver. Yes. All yes,
0: right.
5: Yes.
0: All right.
5: Now, this amazing person on Abbott Elementary.
0: Yes.
5: Is Cheryl Lee Ralph.
0: Cheryl Lee Ralph. That is Cheryl Lee Ralph. It is not Viola
5: Davis. I love
0: her. It is not Maya Angelou, and it is not, as my father-in-law said, Oprah. It is Cheryl Lee Ralph. Nicely done, Donna. She's great. She's great on Abbott.
5: She actually sound like,
0: she sounded like who?
5: And she actually sounded like Oprah.
0: Yeah, a little bit.
5: When she did her speech.
0: Yeah,
5: I think
0: a
5: it
0: little
5: was
0: bit.
5: For the image,
0: thank
5: right?
0: Thank you. I don't know. I think it
5: when
0: was
5: when she did
0: the,
5: that, yeah.
0: I think it was the Image Awards or something like that. Was
1: Might
0: it the
1: Image Awards?
5: Don't
1: get me to lying.
5: Okay.
0: Yeah, I'm not sure, but yeah, the last part of it was very Oprah-esque. Thank you.
5: Mm-hmm.
0: Yeah, absolutely. Yeah.
1: So when the story that I was telling about, which me and Dorian was just talking about off air, she was one of our proven achievers like 3 years ago, and I was they tasked me to walk her to the car to make sure that there was no problems and. I mean, she took pictures with any and everybody who walked up. She did not care. And that her quote was like, "I got to remember the reason why I am here are because of these people."
0: Mm-hmm.
1: And I was like, yo, that's kind of real and deep.
0: Mm-hmm.
1: Maybe it just affected me more because I'm in, entertainment industry, but that hit hard.
0: Because
1: I can't tell how many people I've been around and they were like, "Nah, I ain't taking no pictures. Go take a picture with your own family." Like, okay.
0: That's really sad. That's really sad when celebrities get to
5: that's
0: that point
5: sad.
0: Where they don't acknowledge the people. I mean, you're not obligated necessarily to accommodate everyone, especially, if they're in a private moment, they're at dinner with their family, whatever. You can politely decline. But at a public event like that, I would think that you would make yourself accessible.
1: The problem is when somebody politely declines, what ends up happening is that person goes on social media and fabricates a whole story about why that person declined.
0: Mm-hmm.
1: That I've seen happen before.
0: Mm-hmm.
1: Yeah.
0: Yeah. It's tough. Yeah. My heart goes out to celebrities because I know it's not an easy thing. I'm sure for them, it's not an easy thing to negotiate. I'm sure.
1: Yeah.
0: So I tend to veer towards not bothering them just because I don't want to have a negative interaction with someone that I really like. So I would probably more likely just stay away. I don't know. That's just me.
1: Have you ever had that experience before, Donna? Like been around a celebrity and they like...
5: Yeah, actually, I shop at Whole Foods, every weekend. But I run into plenty of celebrities and I'm like, Dara said, not to bother them or any... I might smile, but a few of them, they were like, I don't know their attitude. I don't know. But I put it to, I don't know what kind of day they're having. I don't know how many people bothered them, before they got to me. So I'm going to let that pass. But a few of them, I ran into were very friendly.

0: I can't talk this morning, and because of my 25th win. But anyway, I used to work out. I'm excited, right? I used to work. I start fumbling over my words when I get excited. But anyway, I used to work at Sony, so you know I used to see them
1: all the time. You saw them all the time.
0: And Blair Underwood, oh my goodness, he came up to me. Like, he knew me, and he just started talking. Oh, hey.
2: Wow.
0: You know, and he was with his son, right? And ran into Spike Lee, and me and him had a stare down contest, huh? Right?
2: Wow.
0: Mean mugging each other, right? And so I won't judge them by them or get on social media and say, oh, they're nasty and they don't want to speak. Because I don't know what kind of day they're having.
2: Right.
0: I don't know.
2: Yeah, they're not and really they're allowed celebrity. To have a bad day.
0: Right. So I'm the same way.
2: Well, Donna, you're a bit of a celebrity around here because you are a 25-time winner of our Black Culture Historian of the Day. Congratulations, Miss Donna. You have been crowned Culture Historian of the Day. Wear your crown proudly.
0: I know. And forgive me, Bo, but since this is my last win, I got to hear my song.
1: Oh, she can sing it all she wants. Go for it. I ain't going to knock on it.
2: Dorian, you don't know either of our Donna songs.
3: I do not.
2: Oh, my goodness. Do I have to go it alone?

0: See, now you.
1: Oh, sorry.
0: You trying to improvise, Bo.
1: It was special. I sang. I've never sang the dinosaur song.
0: Thank you, Bo. I really appreciate your sacrifice. The hilarious thing was Sister Kawana won yesterday. Sister Kawana put out a graphic on social media. You saw this, Bo. She put out a graphic with herself
1: so
0: with a crown.
1: That
0: I was
1: funny.
0: Crowned the Black Culture Historian of the day on KGLA.
1: It was amazing.
0: I'm wearing my crown proudly. It was hilarious. It was incredible. So, yeah, we need to get you a graphic, Donna, but congratulations.
2: Yeah.
0: So you,
2: I know, and I just have to say one thing. Okay, Michelle, she got her crown. Ernesto, he got his crown, and now I have my crown. So, you know, we're the three retirees.
0: Yeah.
2: And I'll call back from time to time.
0: Yeah, we definitely want to hear from you. We want to hear from you, Donna. Just don't let us forget about you. Don't let us forget that you're out there. So don't be a stranger.
2: Yeah, I'll still call.
0: Okay, Donna. What is it, Dory?
3: No, I have to say that it's so funny that she mentions Ernesto because he actually called to get the answer, to, you know, say the answer.
0: Yeah.
3: And as soon as I was going to put him on the call screen, Donna said the correct answer.
0: Oh,
3: and he was just like, oh, that Donna.
0: Okay. All right. He was just about to snatch it from your clutches.
3: He was just about to snatch it.
0: Well, congrats, Donna. It's been a great
2: ride.
0: Thank you. All right.
2: It has. Take care, you guys. Have a great rest of your day.
0: All right. You too. Okay, coming up after the break. California voters. California voters face a major decision. Should residents worth more than $1 billion pay a one-time 5% wealth tax? Supporters of Proposition 40 say the money could keep hospitals and clinics open as federal health care cuts take effect. Opponents argue the measure could cost California jobs, investment, and future tax revenue. SEIU UHW President Dave Reagan joins us to explain how the tax could work and to answer the criticisms. Before that, we'll hear from SZA, who is a mutual of mine, I'd like to say. SZA released Good Days on Christmas Day in 2020 before including it on her 2022 album, SOS. She wrote the song with producers Carter Lang, Nascent, and Lars Hendricks, along with Jacob Collier, whose background vocals appear on the recording. Good Days earned a 2022 Grammy nomination for Best R&B Song. 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I'm Dara Starr Tucker. Stay with us. The Front Page continues right after this. Culture, clarity, and community all here on The Front Page.

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0: Well, good morning and welcome back to the Front Page. I am Dara Star Tucker. And I'm watching a bit of like Magic Mike happening in the studio right now. Y'all have mercy on me. Y'all don't know what I see, what I experience, what I go through. I leave here and have to wash my eyeballs out. Man, we got... See, the thing is that when Danny's here, he does not give me all of what you're giving me, Dora.
1: Because he ain't me!
0: It's too much. It's too... I can't even contain it all.
1: Let me know I'm doing my job.
0: You got moves, Dorian.
1: Come on.
0: You got moves.
1: Come on. You're talking to a Jamaican. Come
0: you're
1: on.
0: You're a little bit of a dancer, Dorian.
1: Grew up, you know, I'd do a little dabble.
0: Both of you. Yeah.
1: You know.
0: Y'all got it going on.
1: We do our thing. Okay.
0: All right. Well, we just had someone call and ask whether I was going to be doing any kind of a show this year.
1: Yeah, we're still waiting.
0: And I don't have an announcement to make yet. But hopefully we will. And I'm sending out the clarion call to Greg Bryant to get it together.
1: Do I need to call him?
0: We should have an announcement for you shortly about whether or not there will be a show.
1: I know he's listening.
0: Year. Yeah.
1: Greg?
0: Yeah.
1: We going to, come on.
0: Make it happen.
1: Make it happen.
0: The person who called says that Front Page is going to be in the house. Y'all are going to fill up.
1: Oh, for
0: seats.
1: Sure.
0: So this is me saying that if we make this announcement for the show coming up, I need y'all to show up and show out. Okay. Not in Bel Air. The last time it was at Catalina. I don't know if it's going to be at Catalina this time, but if it happens, you
1: do
0: know.
1: Do the blue note.
0: Like, as folks be asking and then, you know, afterwards want to tell you, well, you know.
1: I'm busy that day.
0: I meant to be there. Girl, I was going to be there.
1: Mm. You just couldn't pick a different date.
0: Yeah. Yeah. So this is just me putting y'all on notice. If we make this announcement, we need you to come through, okay? I'm trusting y'all.
2: Do I have to come like out of obligation?
0: No, okay, no, because cool. You did last time. Because yeah. You did, yeah. Dang, man, Bo.
2: It's only so much of you, I can tell.

0: Big. Good Lord.
1: Jesus. Another concert.
0: Good Lord.
1: Man.
0: No. All right.
1: You know good and well I'm going to be there front row. What are you talking about?
0: I don't know. I don't take anything for granted.
2: I'm about
0: really
2: to be
0: don't.
2: On stage with you in the background.
0: Yeah. Yeah.
1: I'm trying to figure out if that's when Brittany was pregnant when we came.
0: Yeah, yes. She was. Yes. She was like your last hurrah.
1: It was our last going out. That's mm-hmm. that's exactly when it was.
0: Yeah,
1: it that's was. Why we ran a little late because of that. Yeah.
0: Yeah. Well, yeah. You honestly, I'm saying you put in your time.
1: I'm still coming.
0: Okay. All right. I appreciate you.
1: I'm literally still trying to fight for you to sing it, Taste of Soul.
2: I'm just saying.
0: I'm good.
2: Why?
0: We will try to make it worth your while, though. Try to make things exciting.
1: I enjoy your vocals.
0: I appreciate that.
1: All jokes aside, I enjoyed listening to you sing.
0: I appreciate that.
2: I'm going to say this.
0: I might even put you to work. Go ahead, Dory.
2: I'm going
0: to
2: say this. If I'm DJing at Taste of Soul this year, just best believe I'm playing your track.
0: Thank you.
2: And you're going to sing.
1: Thank you for this.
0: I got a few more that you have not heard yet. So, you know.
2: We'll be waiting on.
0: No. Okay. All right. What we're going to do right now.
1: Have a really serious conversation of something.
0: Yeah, exactly.
1: That
0: I think we need to hit the reset button.
1: Really interested in about this proposition.
0: This is a really interesting proposition and a really necessary conversation that we're going to have this morning. I think we're going to hit the reset button, take another break, just so that we don't have to interrupt this conversation. I think that's the way I want to do it. Can we do it that way,
1: Bo? That's perfectly fine for me.
0: Okay.
1: Because I need to know about Prop Bodie.
0: Yeah.
1: I'm seeing all these advertisements popping up that... Gavin Newsom is saying no. Javier Becerra is saying no. Steve Hilton is saying no. I'm like, something, all three of them ain't saying no. I need to know the truth.
0: Interesting.
1: You haven't seen that ad?
0: No.
1: Oh, yeah. That ad is running rampant on Spectrum. Like, it's an ad that has all three of them. They all say no because it's going to set back California. I'm like, nah, all three of them ain't saying no. So I'm hoping
0: we've got
1: Mr.
0: Someone.
1: Dave can help us out with that.
0: Mr. Dave, you're going to be able to help us out with this. Tell me that you're going to be able to clear the air and help us understand what Prop 40 is all about.
3: I will do my best.
0: Well, we are counting on you, Mr. Dave Reagan. He is the president of SEIU, United Healthcare Workers West. And he's got some information for us on Prop 40 this morning, the so-called California billionaire tax, which is going to be a ballot measure this fall. And we're going to get informed on that this morning right after the break. We're going to take a break, come back with our conversation with Dave Reagan about the California billionaire tax. 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I'm Dara Star Tucker. We're back with our conversation on the California billionaire tax right after this.
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0: to the front page. I am Dara Star Tucker, and we are here this morning having a conversation with Mr. Dave Reagan about the California billionaire tax. I want to tell you about Dave Reagan before we get into our conversation this morning. Dave Reagan is the president of SEIU, United Healthcare Workers West, one of the nation's largest healthcare unions representing 120,000 California workers. He also serves as vice president of the 2 million member Service Employees International Union, elected SEIU UHW president in 2011. Dave Reagan is serving his fifth term. Under his leadership, the union has secured major contracts, expanding staffing protections, and helped win California's first in the nation $25 an hour minimum wage for healthcare workers. He also developed Futuro Health and Education to Employment Pipeline, created to address workforce shortages and increase healthcare representation among communities of color. During the COVID-19 pandemic, Dave Reagan helped secure worker support and stronger safety laws. Previously, he led SEIU District 1099, West Virginia, Kentucky, Ohio, more than doubling its membership between 1996 and 2008. He champions ballot initiatives addressing wages and inequality. So welcome Dave Reagan to the front page.
1: All right. Good morning, Dara. Thank you very much for having me.
0: Yeah, glad to have you here. I want to provide one little note before our conversation. To clarify, the campaign estimates that Prop 40 would raise about $100 billion, while California's nonpartisan legislative analyst's office offers a more cautious estimated tens of billions of dollars. The tax would be due in 2027, although taxpayers could pay it over 5 years at an additional cost. 90% of the revenue would go to health care. The remaining 10% would

0: support education, food assistance, and tax administration. That's according to the California Legislative Analysts Office. So, Mr. Reagan, let's start with the basics. What would Prop 40 do, and who would be required to pay this tax?
1: Sure. So what Prop 40 would do very directly.
0: Well, Mr. Reagan, let's start with the basics. What would Prop 40 do, and who would be required to pay this tax?
1: Sure. So what Prop 40 would do.

0: As I think most people have heard, this was the largest defunding of the American healthcare system in the history of our country. It specifically targeted America's Medicaid program, known as Medi-Cal in California. By the way, Medi-Cal is the largest insurance plan in California, covering over 15 million people, almost 40% of the population. A majority of children born every year in California are born to moms who are covered by Medi-Cal. So this goes right to the heart of our healthcare system. Over the next 5 years, the big bill will take $100 billion out of our system. And everyone agrees, from the governor to the legislative leadership to policy experts, that if we do not pass Proposition 40, 3.5 million people are going to lose health insurance coverage. 150,000 healthcare workers are going to lose their jobs. Community clinics, emergency rooms, hospitals will start to close at an accelerated rate, and we'll have an ongoing $25 billion a year hole in the California state budget. This legislation was so cynical that the worst of the cuts were delayed until after the upcoming November election, so people wouldn't feel the real force of this horrendous legislation. And so Proposition 40 is our solution to that problem. It taxes about 250 California billionaires. It only taxes billionaires. If you're not a billionaire, this can never apply to you, but the 250 billionaires in California are worth $2.3 trillion. They'll be worth $3 trillion by the end of this year. And the real scandal is that billionaires pay lower effective tax rates than you and I do, Dara, and your listeners do. This really is, we're trying to prevent a public health catastrophe, and Proposition 40 is our solution to that.
1: Yeah. Well, 90% of the revenue for this is proposed to go towards healthcare. So who decides what programs and facilities are going to be receiving this money?
0: Sure. So under Proposition 40, the legislature has the discretion to apply the funds, the $100 billion, to the specific things that get cut as the one big bill plays out. We can't predict with perfect certainty exactly, you know, how many people on Medi-Cal, how many people on the Obamacare exchanges, how many people on commercial insurance are going to lose their coverage. We make the best projections we can. We also can't yet fully see the effect on community clinics, hospitals, other types of providers. So the legislature has the discretion to apply the funds to those specific things that get cut, really beginning with full force in January of 2027. They cannot use the money to do other things. So they are bound by having to address specific cuts in healthcare, food assistance. By the way, there are 4.5 million Californians who rely on SNAP benefits. Those were also cut under the one big bill. And then public education. So within those parameters, the legislature has discretion, but they can't take the money that's dedicated to healthcare, food assistance, public education, and then go give it to, you know, some other project that would be their preference. So that's the constraint that they're under, given Prop 40.
1: Yeah. Well, we know that Governor Gavin Newsom is, am I to understand that he opposes this tax? They argue that he and other folks are arguing that it could drive, you know, a lot of business and industry out of the state. And along with them, their tax payments. So why do you believe that the benefits of this potentially outweigh the potential risks of this?
0: So what Governor Newsom says publicly and what he knows to be true are two different things. Mm-hmm. And let me be specific. The governor himself, who asked to meet with us a few months ago, he stipulates that the problem is exactly as we've laid it out here. 3.5 million people losing insurance coverage, facilities closing, 150,000 people being laid off. He does not have a solution to that.

0: What he does not like about Proposition 40 is that it taxes California's 250 or so billionaires, and those are exactly the same people he's planning to raise his money to run for the presidency in 2028. That's the real reason. I wish it were different than that. I'm not a Governor Newsom hater. I've voted for him in the past. I've known him for 15 years. But this one, he is the sitting governor of the state of California, and 3.5 million constituents are about to lose health insurance. And he agrees with that. Yet his presidential ambitions right now are outweighing, you know, his responsibility to deal with an imminent healthcare crisis. And I think that's shameful, to be perfectly honest.
1: Well, there are some healthcare organizations who are opposing this as well, and they say that they were not adequately consulted, that this temporary tax is not going to solve the long-term funding problems. How do you respond to that?
0: So Proposition 40 has overwhelming support in progressive circles in California. We've won the endorsement of the California State Democratic Party. We've won the endorsement of the California Labor Federation. We've won the endorsement of the California Nurses Association and the nurse organization called UNAC, primarily in Southern California. Healthcare givers, healthcare providers understand what we're facing. And yes, there's a set of talking points on the other side to, you know, attempt to confuse people. What I really think it shows is just how powerful billionaires are. And by the way, when we talk about billionaires, literally 250 individuals in California 7 years ago, billionaires were collectively worth $700 billion. Today, they're worth $2.4 trillion.
1: Wow.
0: They've more than tripled their wealth in the last last 7 years. And the real shocking thing is that billionaires literally pay lower effective tax rates than teachers, firefighters, healthcare workers, radio hosts, you know, people like us. And so it's a talking point, but if you get under the hood and you look at the facts, you know, 80% of registered Democrats agree with Prop 40, 70% of union members, and 63% of teachers are all in favor of Prop 40 because, you know, people who really study this issue and deal with it every day know what kind of stress that we're under. And by the way, you know, you're obviously based in the LA area. In the last 3 months, 7 community clinics have closed in LA County because of the big bills cuts and pending cuts. They can't keep their doors open. And in the state of California, 8 million people use community clinics as their primary entry into the healthcare system. And this is overwhelmingly people of color. It's overwhelmingly moms. You know, there's millions of children who are on the Medi-Cal program. And so just because this has not hit with full force doesn't mean we don't see the freight train coming at us. And so the choice on November 3rd is we vote for Prop 40 or we watch all of this devastation happen to people around the state.
1: Yeah, we are talking this morning with Mr. Dave Reagan, who is the president of SEIU, United Healthcare Workers West, one of the nation's largest healthcare unions representing 120,000 California workers. He also serves as vice president of the 2 million member Service Employees International Union. And we're talking this morning about Proposition 40, the so-called billionaire tax that is going to be on the ballot this November. We're getting informed about why he is in support of it. Mr. Reagan, critics have raised constitutional and legal objections to this state-level wealth tax. What legal review did this proposal undergo, and how prepared are you for possible court challenges?
0: So our proposal, Prop 40, we have vetted it with literally the best lawyers in California and America. We have also And when you say critics, and I certainly understand that, we're saying the billionaires, the people who would be required to pay. Those are our critics. But here's what we've built into Proposition 40, because we expect a legal challenge from the billionaires when the proposition passes. We built in an expedited legal challenge so we can't have years of ongoing

0: litigation. So once we win, anybody who wants to challenge the law has to go directly to the California Supreme Court. We are 100% confident we will win at the California Supreme Court because there is nothing legally innovative about the Billionaire Tax Act. The only thing innovative is it targets billionaires, but the tax itself is based on 100-year-old settled law in California. After the California Supreme Court, the only other stop under the process that's built into the measure is the United States Supreme Court. And it's a little counterintuitive here because if the U.S. Supreme Court takes a case from a state Supreme Court, they don't get to reopen all of the facts and all of the underlying issues. They can only look at the case on narrow technical grounds. And even though we all know who sits on the United States Supreme Court, they have consistently upheld the law where it's settled precedent for this long. And part of the reason is if they were to review the California decision, they're now jeopardizing the state tax systems in Texas and Florida, in Alabama, in Georgia, in a whole set of so-called red states. And again, we're 100% confident that we'll get through that. But we want any legal challenges to be expedited. We think all litigation will be done in 12 months. And the final thing I would say is in order to challenge Prop 40 after a successful election, the billionaires first have to pay the tax in order to have legal standing to challenge.
1: Yeah.
0: So all of that has been built in and we have an extraordinary legal team.
1: Yeah. Why would you say that there is such a discrepancy? I said before the conversation started that the legislative analyst office says that these possibly it could bring in tens of millions of dollars. Your proposition is much higher than that. Do you know what the reason would be for this discrepancy? You're saying $100 billion. They're saying at least tens of billions of dollars. What's the reason for the difference in those numbers?
0: You know, I think there's two things. The first is there has never been a tax proposal like Proposition 40 in the history of the country. We've never seen an example where the public has said to billionaires, we're going to hold you accountable and make sure you're contributing your fair share. But here's the top line. The billionaires hold $2.4 trillion. 5% of that is $120 billion. So we have built in a conservative figure for what we think a 5% tax on $2.4 trillion will yield. And by the way, the $2.4 trillion is going to grow substantially by the end of this year. So 70% of the billionaire wealth is in publicly traded stocks. Everybody can see the price of that. The other third are in private investment vehicles. But 5% we think is easily $100 billion. I think the legislative analyst's office, it's a cautious organization. They don't want to overpromise and underdeliver, but it's simple arithmetic. 5% of $2.4 trillion is $120 billion, and we're trying to be conservative, so we're not doing the same thing, is hyping this beyond what it will really generate.
1: Yeah. Well, I'm hearing that propositions, and you'll have to help me understand this, help our audience understand this. I'm hearing that propositions 41, this is Proposition 40 that we're talking about this morning, but I'm hearing also that propositions 41 and 42 could prevent Prop 40 from taking effect if either of those goes through. So what can you help us to understand about that interaction?
0: Sure. So when we filed what's now Proposition 40 last fall, the billionaire tax, it provoked a reaction from this man named Sergey Brin, one of the two founders of Google, one of the five richest people on planet Earth. And Sergey Brin led the other billionaires to file what are now the two poison pill initiatives, Props 41 and 42, which are designed to undermine Proposition 40. The basics that people need to understand is that first, 41 and 42, I think, are incredibly reckless and irresponsible on the part of the billionaires. Prop 40 is looking to tax 250 people, only billionaires. Propositions 41 and 42 are trying to undermine the billionaire tax, but they would also put in jeopardy established funding systems for public education and other public services, if they pass. And so that just speaks to the level of selfishness and I think greed of the billionaires. But here's the bottom line. If Proposition 40 gets more votes than 41 and 42, even if all three pass, Proposition 40 controls. But what it was, they're poison pills initiated by the billionaires themselves to try to obscure what is a very simple and straightforward tax to prevent a collapse in the healthcare system. And they're going to try to muck it all up and run a ton of ads and all of that. And so shows like yours help people understand and sift through the noise and confusion. But Proposition 40 is the fundamental thing. 41 and 42 are being moved by the billionaires, but would jeopardize a whole set of existing funding systems.
1: Yeah. If you're just joining us, we are talking this morning with Dave Reagan, who is the president of SEIU, United Healthcare Workers West, one of the nation's largest healthcare unions representing 120,000 California workers. He also serves as vice president of the 2 million member Service Employees International Union. We're talking this morning about Proposition 40, which would be a billionaire tax that taxes billionaires at 5% in the state of California to compensate for what the so-called big, beautiful bill took away last year that goes into effect in 2027. Mr. Reagan, since the tax applies to people who were California residents as of January 1st of this year, could someone still owe this tax after they move out of the state? And then if so, how does California enforce that?
0: So the answer is yes. And there's been, you know, a fair amount of coverage. People like Sergey Brin, who claimed that they, you know, in December moved to Nevada and are no longer California residents. The first thing people have to understand is that claiming you move to another state in December does not make you a legal resident of that state. And I think the best example is anybody who's ever worked with a young person to go to college and do applications, everyone knows out-of-state tuition is a lot more expensive than in-state tuition. And you just can't say if you're a young person going to college that I can go rent an apartment in Houston 2 weeks before school starts and then say I'm a resident of the state of Texas and I can get Texas prices for my college education. That's not how the world works. Same thing for the billionaires. They know better. Again, it's a talking point. But for the sake of discussion, even if somebody did move to California after January 1 of 2026, it's absolutely enforceable. And as we all know, when you file your taxes, you're filing both with the federal government and the state government. There's a long paper trail. And an organization called the Franchise Tax Board in California has the legal authority to, you know, get documents, to get your financial records if you're a billionaire, and to make sure you're paying California what you owe. And so this is actually, because it's such a small group of people and because their finances are so large and overwhelmingly visible, it's actually an easy thing to administer. And I think, again, what's going on here is the billionaires are trying to say to everybody, oh, we don't think this is going to work, blah, blah, blah. But again, it's a talking point where there's no evidence to draw that conclusion.
1: Yeah. Well, as we are getting into the final moments of our conversation, I want to ask you about how the funds are divided here. We've got 90% for healthcare, and then the remaining 10% would be dispersed to food assistance and to education. Is there a, can you tell me about the logic of how that spending is sure, dispersed?
0: Yeah. So the one big so-called beautiful bill, the way that it got the resources to give yet another huge tax break to the wealthiest Americans was by defunding the healthcare system. Mm-hmm. And so the problem we're trying to solve is to first and foremost restore those cuts. So that's where the money goes. It's a five-year solution we're looking at here. The other 10% goes to food assistance because the SNAP benefit program was cut in the one big bill. And then public education, again, where the legislature can allocate the specifics of that, but within those parameters, 90% to healthcare, 10% to food assistance and public ed. And the simplest way to think of it is when you know, the healthcare system is defunded. The first thing you got to do is restore that funding so that people's lives don't get turned inside out.
1: Yeah. Well, Mr. Reagan, we really appreciate you joining us this morning to have this very important conversation. I want to let everyone know, if you want more information on this, you can go to voterguide.sos.ca.gov. That's voterguide.sos.ca.gov. Is there a place where you would like to send our listeners to understand more about this from your point of view, Mr. Reagan?
0: Sure. So yeson40.com is our campaign website. All of the information anybody might have, as well as ways that people can plug in and support the campaign and participate in the campaign. So yeson40.com.
1: Okay. Thank you so much for being with us this morning, Mr. Reagan, to talk about Proposition 40. Once again, I want to remind everyone, voterguide.sos.ca.gov. Has some objective information on this if you're wanting to be better informed about it. We appreciate you spending some time with us on the front page this morning, Mr. Dave Reagan. Thank you for being with us.
0: Well, thank you, Dara. It was a pleasure. Glad to be here.
1: All right. 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Mr. Bobo at the board.
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1: Absolutely.
2: That's very knowledgeable, and I needed that information because that commercial has been bothering me. Redondo Beach, South Bay Galleria, near on the corner of Hawthorne and 177th, next to Macy's, 1 o'clock
1: Hawthorne.
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1: You said Hawthorne.
2: Whatever. tickets to go check out Miguel, Big Sean, and Dom Kennedy. Control-Alt-Delete at the F&M Bank Amphitheater on Saturday, 7 p.m. So I have those tickets coming up. If you want them, pull up in Hawthorne, however Hawthorne. You want to say it, next to Macy's,
1: right.
2: South Bay Galleria. Hawthorne.
1: All right. Next to Macy's, South Bay Galleria. All right. Boo. 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Stay tuned for the Steve Harvey Morning Show with Adele Lamar. I'm Dara Starr Tucker. Until tomorrow, stay loud and stay lifted.
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listening to The Voice. Come on, dig me now. One and only Steve Harvey got a radio show. I need everybody today, everybody that's listening, I need you to catch fire today. I want you to catch fire today. You want to phrase it another way? I want you to catch on fire today. But I need you to catch fire today. I need today.

0: to be the day that you stop complaining and you do something. Do you know why a lot of people can't move forward in their life? Because they complaining about their past. They always complaining, man, about something is that explains the reason why they are. Let me help you with this right here. If you are steady complaining about the reason you are, you know, if I hadn't have met this man, if I hadn't have been involved with this woman, if I hadn't have had this baby, if I had never went down there, if I hadn't have got arrested, if I hadn't have this, if I hadn't have that, if I had just finished school, if I hadn't have, hey, stop. Stop. All that stuff that you're complaining about, everything that you keep allowing to resonate with you as a reason to justify and explain you not being successful, can I share something with you about all of that? Guess what it is? You done got past all of it. You done had the baby. You got arrested. They didn't kill you. You didn't finish school, but you're still standing. You met that man, he gone, he involved with two other women right now, got three other kids. Guess what? You still here, and the baby's here. You got over all the injustices that were done to you. You got something happened to you when you was a kid. You're an adult now. Somebody did something to you when you was a little boy. Guess what? You a man now. Some things happened to you that you haven't found closure on. The person that you're looking for closure from has moved on. Can I tell you that everything that has happened to you, do you know you've gotten past it? So why are you steady complaining about what has happened to you that has caused you to be in this position, but do you understand that it's prohibiting you from moving forward? Stop complaining today. Catch fire. Let your past be your past. I've told this to you 100 times on this radio, but I'm going to say it again. Bishop Jakes told me something, man, that helped me so greatly. You can't drive your car if you gonna keep looking in the rearview mirror. That's why the windshield is huge. The windshield is huge. The rearview mirror is this tiny thing that sits up there. Now, all it's for is so you can see stuff that's coming up on you. All the rearview mirror for is so you can assure yourself. Uh-oh, listen to this. The rearview mirror is up there to assure you that you've cleared something. See, that's what the rearview mirror is for. So when you pass a car and you want to switch lanes, you can glance up there and it says, okay, you're clear now. You passed it. You can switch lanes. That's all the rearview mirror is for. It ain't for you to stare at and dictate your life with. What you tripping for, man? Catch fire today. Today, man, quit complaining about everything that didn't happen to you. Life is 10%. What happens to you is 90% what you do about what happens to you. What are you going to do about it? So what? I got all this. Look, man, your story ain't no deeper than nobody else's. I can tell you I was homeless for 3 years. It's people been homeless for 30 years. How long I'm gonna ride that out? Well, you know, I can't do nothing right now. I fell on hard times and I lost my place to stay. Where you staying now? See, the majority of people are staying somewhere right now. I was out there. I didn't have nowhere to go. I'm in a shelter now. You was under the bridge a week ago. You in the shelter now. Why you still crying about the bridge? You in the shelter now. Man, you know how you find your purpose. You get in touch with who created you. Because when God made you, he had a purpose in mind. Now, we've ignored it, and we haven't tapped into it, but we all had a purpose. You don't, and sometimes it takes people longer to discover the purpose. Colonel Sanders was frying chicken with a recipe that he was telling people was the best chicken in the world. Ain't nobody believe him till he turned 70. Why you think the dude that's on the Kentucky Fried Chicken signs is old? That dude ain't 20 up there. He old. He old. But you know what? He had been frying that chicken for 40-some years. They just found out about it when he was 70. But he didn't give up his purpose in life. This dude was just frying chicken. See, people keep looking for their gifts in all kinds of places when it's right there in you. You ain't got to go to school to find your gift. You're born with the gift that God got for you. You go to school to tack it on to something else, but your gift was already given to you. You were born with that. You don't have to go to college to know your gift. Your college allows you to enhance it and to find something to attach it to. And hopefully you get a degree that attaches your gift to a vehicle where it can work. The problem with college is we go to college and we attach it to what we like or what we might be passionate about, and we ignore the gift we have. You know how many people that graduated from college ain't doing nothing they went to college for? Come on, man. You know why? Because you discover in life your gift. You discover what you was born to do. I wasn't born. You know what my major was in college? It was advertising. I can't be at no desk drawing no picture for nobody. But now guess what? I can wake up every day and guess what? I can tell you. I've been advertising my career. Come see me live. Come see me live at Madison Square Garden. Come see me live at Phillips Arena. Come see me live at Joker's Comedy Club. Come see me live at Percy's. Come see me live at Ellis's Tavern. Come see me live. Come. I've been advertising the whole time. But I had a different purpose in mind because I went and I talked to God. And this is how you do it. You go talk to God and say, hey, God, look, okay, this is the deal. I've been struggling here. I'm over 40. I still haven't found my purpose in life. Okay, but so I can quit wasting any more time. Would you help direct me and guide me to my purpose? I know you created me to do something. I just haven't found what it is. And the reason I haven't found what it is, because I've been doing things my way. I ain't been checking with you, conferring with you on anything. I ain't locked in or tried to settle it up with you. I've been just doing my thing. Well, my thing has gotten me as far as it can get me. How about you take over and do your thing? Now, can you direct me in my path? I'm an open book. Treat me like a piece of clay. I'm telling you, man, if you go to God, he'll give it to you. But see, you have not because you ask not. How many times have you asked God for it? This ain't no magic trick, y'all. This is the deal. You got to catch fire today. Catch fire today. I am. I'm excited about today. I've got a lot to do.
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0: this time I want y'all to help us do it. Lift your hands in this atmosphere and say, I am grateful.
1: I am grateful for the things
0: that you have done.
1: Have done.
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1: Here we go. The Steve Harvey Morning Show is underway. Aday, what's going on this morning?
2: Well, good morning, Shirley. We're trying to find out more information about that suspicious device that closed down roads and everything there in downtown L.A. The very latest of that a little bit later on this morning. We're working to get all the details. And then two teens arrested about a road rage incident targeting a biker. The details of that are coming up. And then a drug-resistant ringworm fungus has spread to 29 states. I'm going to tell you what you need to do to protect you and yours. Those details and more coming your way. Now, you're up and moving, aren't you? Well, looks like there are a few things that could slow you down this morning. Lakewood Boulevard on the northbound 5. We're working with a collision out that way in Santa Fe Springs. Dealing with issues at Topanga Canyon Boulevard from the westbound 118 in West Valley. That is a crash. And those of you that are traveling on the westbound 105, heads up as you get to Long Beach Boulevard. That collision still active there. Working to get it out of your way. All right. Good morning, family. Those of you that are getting ready for our KJLH Men's Empowerment Summit, big congratulations already in advance, because it is an amazing day in store for you fellas. So get there early. I cannot say it enough. You will hear us talking about this all the way up until Saturday. 8 a.m. is when breakfast gets started. Of course, it's absolutely free for you to come and have breakfast and, of course, to be a part of the big day. Now, you will have to pay for parking. We're talking about Cal State Dominguez Hills. But other than that, prepare for a day of manhood and brotherhood just for you, all right?
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1: It's Wednesday, y'all. It is Wednesday, September the 9th. Did you hear what I said? I said it is Wednesday. Wake up. Let's get it. This is the Steve Harvey Morning Show, baddest show in the land. I said it. I put my stamp on it. 20 plus years deep. It is the baddest radio show in the land. Shirley Strawberry, Carla Farrell, Mississippi Monica, and Kia Junior Boy Spades. We are in the building. I have some news. I have an update for you all. Yeah. I talked to Steve's lips last
2: week.
1: But not him. I didn't talk to him, but I talked to his lips.
3: What'd
1: and you know
3: say?
1: What? So they told me what was going on. I had no idea what was really happening. So Ozempic has a new thing called Olipic. Olipic is for lips only. All right. And he has gotten, and they say it took a while to actually get the needle in those big lips, in those lips, but they finally got them in there.
2: Uh-huh.
1: And the lips told me we've suffered a little bit, but they have completely thinned out. And we should be hearing from him soon. But the lips say they're not moving like they used to, but they're, you know, of course, they're not as full as they were. Mm-hmm. But the lips are doing well. They said that they think the nose took a bigger setback than they did. You know what I mean? That's what the lips are saying about the lips. And then the lips all out of nowhere said, vroom. They did that.
3: He blew out a raspberry.
1: I was like, what is this here you're doing? Vroom. I said, oh, okay. Then they sounded like they was the kid in the fan when the fan used to be in the winter. I don't know if y'all remember that back in the day. But anyway, the lips are saying that the nose is going through a little bit more stress than they are. And, I mean, not that the nose isn't breathing well. That's fine. But the nose, both of those things have shrunk. The nose and the lips.
2: Wow.
1: But the lips, you know, the lips said that, you know, give them another day or two and they'll be back on course, being able to flap. Now, here's the bigger problem is this mustache. The lips are saying he got to cut that down. He gonna have to. Because they can't hold it up. They're not as big as they were. So they can't. So not, actually, the mustache has flopped down to a mustache and a beard. It's become a goatee. All in, you know what I'm saying?
3: Because it's a lot of work.
1: Yes. So one, just remember, Ozempic has a new shot you can get called Olipic. Olipic. Okay. And it reduces the lips. And that's where my uncle has been all this time. The lips and the nose has been brought down. So.
4: How did you end the call? How did you?
1: The lips was tied. They say, listen, you know, and then they just.
2: They did.
1: Just kept going like that. But anyway, they tied. I let them go because I know they needed to get their rest. So right now they can only talk. They can only talk for about 15 minutes at a time. You know what I'm saying? So you just gotta let them heal.
2: Right. Let them do what they do. Uh-huh.
1: Right. But the lips said they would be back soon, and you know. But the main thing is that mustache is we got to do something about this mustache. Got to. Okay. So I just want to give y'all.
4: Thank you for the update.
2: Yeah.
1: Just had to give y'all.
2: No. Yeah.
4: Yeah. This was important. Mm-hmm. This was really important.
1: Man, well, lip language is something else. I'll tell you.
2: All right, nephew. Thank you. Coming up at 32 minutes after, we will run that prank with the nephew right after this.
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7: Well, I tell you what everybody's talking about is Stevie Wonder's Songs of the Key of Life performances for the 50th anniversary tour, starting in the UK, but everyone's talking about what's happening here in Los Angeles. That's right, December 19th at the Intuit Dome. Stevie will be here. We're excited about it. It's all to benefit the House Full of Toys, the 26th annual House Full of Toys. That means we're asking that you bring a toy, a gift of joy, and yourself so you can really enjoy yourself. Look, we're telling you well in advance. So you can get your tickets and make your plans to be at the Intuit Dome with Stevie. You know he's going to do it the biggest and the best ever. So make sure you grab those, all right? Everybody's talking about it. The buzz is going. Everybody's talking about it now. We love it. Look, we're rolling through traffic this morning. The westbound 105 and the southbound 710. It's a little messed up there with East LA. So we're going to get that cleared for you. Looks like it's going to be there for a minute. It's a collision, and they're working to get it out of the way. Firestone Boulevard on the north on 710 with a hazard there. And then back over, looks like when we were talking about the westbound 105, also at Long Beach Boulevard, tied up a bit in that area. So keep all of that in mind as you get out there, all right? Keep listening. 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You've been in an accident. You shouldn't stress. 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
2: 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Fred Hammond. 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
1: 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It is time now for the nephew to run that prank back. What you got for us, Neff?
2: I got it for you, Shirley. This is it. This right here is the cake lady. Let's go, cat dog.
3: Cake, this is Barbara.
4: I need to ask you, what kind of cakes do y'all make at this place?
3: Well, sir, we make all occasion cakes, birthday cakes, anniversary cakes, wedding cakes, pretty much whatever you need. What you looking for?
4: Do y'all be making adult cakes?
3: Yes, sir, a few adult cakes, bachelorette parties and, wedding. What exactly are you looking for, sir?
4: No, the problem is this right here. I ordered a cake from you all on Saturday.
3: Uh-huh.
4: Now, it was supposed to be delivered to my daughter's school on Tuesday. And, she in junior high school, 13 years old, and it was supposed to say happy birthday. Now, the cake get delivered over there today, and I can't for the life of me believe that this has happened. We in her classroom, all the classmates in there, some teachers in there, the principal then came down. We finna have cake and ice cream for the kids, and when they open up the cake, it's a man's private part on the cake.
3: What? Oh, no, sir. No, sir. No, sir. No, sir. No. We have never made a mistake like that.
4: Y'all made that mistake. I've been calling this place all day. Y'all done made this mistake, and somebody gonna pay for this.
3: I got 13-year-old kid. No, you're gonna have to lower it down now, okay? Because we can't get nothing settled if you yelling and I can't hear you, okay?
4: I need to lower it down. You should have lowered that private part off that cake. That's what you should have done.
3: Sir, what is your name?
4: My name is Trevor.
3: And now, where was the cake supposed to be going?
4: Middle school.
3: Now, when was it delivered, sir?
4: I just don't see that. That's it right there. You can't remember. That's how y'all made the mistake.
3: Sir, please just answer the question so we can get this settled, sir.
4: No, what? Who is the owner there?
3: Excuse me, I am the owner. My name is Barbara. Now, if you give me the information, I'll try to make this thing right because it couldn't have been my company. Are you absolutely sure, sir?
4: I'm positive. Y'all is the ones that delivered the cake. Listen, I got all these 13-year-old kids and they're traumatized, and the teachers and the principal
3: are
4: looking at me crazy.
3: Because y'all didn't deliver the wrong cake, sir, but I need to calm down just for a minute. Let me ask you this.
4: Wait. You want me to calm down? You should have took that private part down off the cake.
3: I can understand, but I don't think it was my company, okay? Because we've never made a mistake like that. Now, we're very careful with that kind of stuff. Now, sir, hold on 1 minute. Come here. Do you know anything about a cake delivery cake going to middle school today? Uh-huh. Yeah, did y'all make any deliveries? Okay, thanks. Sir, I just talked to my driver, and he's been with me about 8 years, sir, and we've never had a problem like this. He's never delivered a cake over there, sir. Are you sure it was my company?
4: Show this place, lady. It's this place. Your driver lying.
3: Mistakes can be made, but I cannot.
4: You can't make no mistake like that when you got a man's private part in front of a bunch of 13-year-old kids at a junior high.
3: I can understand. I would be upset, too. I have children, too. So I can understand what you're trying to say. But, sir, what I'm trying to tell you is this is not my company you're talking about. We wouldn't have done anything like that. I've been in business for 13 years.
4: What is your name?
3: My name is Barbara.
4: Okay. So you're the one behind all of this on this cake and wind up being a man's private part on the cake?
3: Sir, come on, stop and think about this.
4: You would not deliver a cake to a high school, an adult cake to a school.
3: Now, I understand you upset.
4: Listen, lady, do you understand what has happened at my daughter's school?
3: I apologize for it, sir, but I don't believe that you ordered the cake from my company, okay? As a matter of fact, we make cakes on Friday, sir. Wasn't no cake delivered today. Sir, it's a Tuesday.
4: And what the hell? That means it's a Tuesday. Ain't nobody eating cake on Tuesday?
3: Sir, I have told you that couldn't have happened here at my company. Okay?
4: Okay, let me tell you.
3: I'll be happy to make a cake for you, sir, and to send it to your daughter. But, sir, it wasn't my company.
4: I don't want no more cakes. Let me tell you something. Let me tell you what I'm finna to do, lady. I'm finna call my lawyer. I'm finna get with the police. And I'm coming over there to shut that down. You won't sell a cupcake when I get through with your...
3: Oh, sir, you know what? Now, you done gone too far. Let me tell you something. This is my business that I done worked for 13 years to build. You ain't finna come up here and do a...
4: I'm finna shut that down.
3: You come up here, you find more icing up your your mammy won't even know who you are. You need to get off my phone with this. That's some ignorant in the first place, sir. How dare you call me with that? And what the is your name?
4: I already told you my name is Trevor.
3: Well, Trevor, bring your up here and I got something for you. Bring your and the police. Do you think I'm gonna let some little like you come jeopardize the I'm doing? Now, I don't know who the you call, but it was show not my company. Do you

0: That oh my God. Oh my God. Oh. I'm not on the radio.
1: No.
0: Oh, geez.
1: You ain't on the radio now, but you're going to be on there in the morning.
0: Oh, Lord, no, no. My preacher and everybody else going to be on it. Oh, my God. I'm going to kill that. I'm going to kill that. I'm going to get me a cake and go to her job and up. Lord. Oh, Lord. Y'all going to get somebody up playing like that, you know?
1: Oh.
0: She going to have to look out every day. She ain't going to never where it's coming from. I'm going to be like the thief in the night on her.
1: Hey, Miss Barbara, I got to ask you one more thing. What is the baddest, I'm talking about the baddest radio show in the land?
0: Steve Harvey Morning Show. Y'all what?
1: Hey, can you make a socket to me cake?
0: Yeah, I can make a socket to your cake, but you better hope it ain't got a gun in it. Y'all don't mess around and get around messing with somebody like that. They business there.
2: That's my first teaspoon of stupid, Shirley. I'll be back.
3: Yeah, it is.
2: Oh,
3: yeah, with a whole
2: first teaspoon
3: gallon coming up. All right. Coming up next, it is Ask the Ready to Love Officer. That is a Riddle-O and Ask Junior. The Riddle-O and Junior coming up next, right after this.
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0: 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Coming up at the top of the hour in entertainment news, Usher met his match when he pulled Miss Taraji P. Henson on stage at his recent show in Vegas. Yes, you had to see it. Oh, it was hot. All right. And the newest trend is rappers giving glory to God now more than ever in their music. We'll talk about all of this coming up at the top of the hour. But right now, it is time to ask the Riddle-O and Junior.
1: Really, though?
0: You guys ready?
1: Really, though? Come on.
0: All right.
2: Yeah.
0: This is from Lynn in Tupelo. Lynn writes, my husband dropped a watermelon and yelled for Angel to come quickly and bring a big towel. My name is Lynn. So I don't know who Angel is. He claims he doesn't know either. He said he was panicking, so I shouldn't be mad at him. But who is Angel, though?
1: Oh, girl, you don't know. Angel is the watermelon fairy. You know, like you had the tooth fairy. That's the watermelon fairy.
0: Wow.
1: That's, everybody know that. Everybody call the watermelon fairy Angel. That's normal. Let that man make it with that. I thought you would have known that. That's the watermelon fairy. Everybody know that.
2: Look at my face.
1: I know. I'm trying to help him, Carla. Everybody know about the watermelon fairy.
2: We got to help him.
1: Help
2: him do what? Get his names together.
0: This is worse than saying it when you're in the throes of intimacy. This is worse than calling out someone's name then. You have an excuse then. Here you have no excuse. You're wide awake.
1: All I know, Shirley, is that watermelon is sweet though. That's a good watermelon. I'm just letting you know. That's a very good watermelon. Very
0: she
1: sweet.
0: Wants to know who Angel is. That's what she's wifey it's wants
1: the,
0: to know.
1: I said it was the watermelon fairy. What you got, Junior?
2: She came from heaven.
0: Oh, because that's why he calls her heaven. Angel.
2: Uh-huh. Yeah.
0: Make it make sense, Junior. Come on.
1: Yeah. Make it plain. Make it plain.
2: Where do angels come from?
0: Okay.
2: You better fix it.
0: Heaven. Come on.
2: You met an angel came from hell? Me and Tommy told you. Her name Angel.
0: Okay.
1: Nothing like an angel with a watermelon. Yeah.
2: And she got watermelon too. And she black. She a black angel.
0: All right, moving on. He's in trouble. All right, moving on.
1: Yes. Crystal. Junior's voice is in trouble.
0: I know.
2: My voice may be in trouble. But let's talk about where do angels come from, Tommy?
1: Heaven.
2: And they black.
0: Yeah. All right, we're moving on, guys. We're moving on to Crystal in Louisville. She writes, my husband has been avoiding his female friend, and I see him ignoring her calls. He hasn't mentioned an argument or anything, so I can't help but assume that he's jealous of her new boyfriend. He'd never admit it, so how do I find out?
1: You're not going to find out. This is not your business. This ain't got nothing to do with you. This is about this man and his best friend that's finally got a boyfriend. This is hurting his spirit right now. So, yes, you in the way if you're trying to ask what's going on with this. This ain't got nothing to do with you.
0: Yeah,
1: y'all like it's fine. Let him have this. He got to go through a moment. He going to be all right.
0: Yeah.
1: He got to pull his big boy pants up and understand that, hey, she got somebody now.
0: Yeah.
1: And it's hurting his little heart and his little spirit. He's a little, you know, he feeling it. It's okay.
0: Yeah. I hate creating problems where there are none. Don't do this. Junior, what you got?
2: Look at my face.
0: What you got? What you got, Junior? What?
1: Carla, every man get hurt. Even if he married, every man get hurt.
2: So he's married and his feelings are hurt that his female friend has a boyfriend. Aww.
1: Yes. No. Yes, Carla. Yes. Yes.
2: That happens. Yes.
0: Let this that is go.
1: Life no, be life, Carla. Yes. Life be life. Okay?
2: Okay.
0: Yeah, okay. Junior, what you got?
2: Carla, watch this, Carla. Tommy, watch this. Watch this, Carla.
0: What?
2: Me and Tommy both hurt.
3: Why are y'all hurt?
2: Did you not hear the question?
3: Yeah, but I'm trying to figure out why are y'all hurt? What's your connection?
2: This man got a problem, and y'all don't respect his problem.
3: I don't.
2: I'm gonna keep it 100.
0: I just said let it go. This is not a big deal. All right, we're moving on.
4: It's a very big deal.
1: That's because you've never been through it, Shirley.
0: What do you mean I've never been through this? Sure I have, but yeah, it's not that big of a deal. It's not a problem. He's a little jealous. You get jealous sometimes if your friends have, you know, you get jealous.
2: Mm-hmm. If your husband has friends.
0: Has friends, yeah. Sometimes girlfriend. You get jealous. And, yeah, you get jealous. I mean, I don't think this is anything like to bring a major situation into.
4: I just don't.
0: Okay, well, explain, Junior. Go ahead.
4: Read the question again. We're not going to talk about it. Me and Tommy already told you. We're not going to talk about it. Read it again.
0: The whole thing? My husband has been avoiding his female friend.
4: Stop. Right there.
0: Okay, female friend.
2: Ta-da. Ta-da. I don't understand your logic. Ta-da. What?
0: Like she said has something. Not said anything before right. about his female friend. So now
4: all my of a husband got a female friend. Ta-da, stop. Right there.
0: Okay. See, that's all right. What I see. We're moving on to Silas in Queens. Silas writes, as soon as my wife comes to bed, she calls her bestie and yaps for at least an hour. I usually fall asleep and then she tries to wake me up for sex. I don't want it then. How do I get her to put my needs before her nightly phone calls to her bestie?
1: Oh, you better than me. I want it whenever I can get it. So yeah, wake me up however. Let's just have it. But now we're going to work out the schedule later, but I'm not finna turn her down when she wake me up.
0: No, so, he's pouting. He's over there.
1: Yeah, I'm a pout all the way through it, but we're going to get through it, though.
2: A win is a win.
1: Yeah, a win is a win. I done pouted through it before. I'm not finna sit here and turn it down. Because you was on the phone. I'm going to be like, okay, all right. Yeah, when we get through, I can start talking trash and be mad about it, but I'm gonna wait till we get through.
2: Let's be clear.
1: Don't miss the through. We won't through.
0: Junior.
4: Oh no. I have been on the phone with my wife's best friend. Her name's Shonda. Me and Shonda both been talking.
2: And after y'all talk, then what happens?
4: This
2: every night?
4: Yeah, we think we talk about Shonda because it's about to go down, but I have talked to Shonda. She don't even like me.
0: I thought you said you. What? I thought you said your wife's friend.
4: My wife's best friend. Her name's Shonda.
0: Mm-hmm. Okay.
1: We done it while Jackie was on the phone.
0: Okay.
1: I don't care.
4: I've said this to Tommy. I said this. Shirley, I said this. What you talking about, girl?
0: All right, we're moving on because I'm scared now, Junior. All right.
4: I said this to my wife and friend. Girl, I sound like I'm the girlfriend. What you talking about, girl?
0: All right. Listen, last one, guys. Don in Alexandria writes, I invited my girlfriend and her three daughters over to swim since it was hot. She brought six other girls and four large pizzas. She thought it was she was having a pool party, but I can't be liable for those other kids. Was I wrong for stopping their fun?
1: You're not wrong. That's what's wrong with black people today. Y'all, when you invite one, here they bring eight, nine more people. Mm-hmm. That's what I don't like that. I invited you. Y'all get them load that truck up, get them pizzas back in there. Y'all gone on back to y'all house. Y'all don't get to swim today.
0: Yeah.
2: The babies are crying.
1: I don't care. Nothing about your kids crying.
0: Yeah. All right. Thank you, guys. Coming up at the top of the hour, we'll have some entertainment news for you right after this.
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9: Well, we're getting ready for the KJLH Men's Empowerment Summit, but we're also getting ready for the football season. NFL, the Rams taking on the 49ers in Melbourne, Australia. Everyone's talking about this. 100,000 fans will be there in that big stadium there, the largest stage ever, they're saying. Tomorrow is the big day, hoping that the Rams, our big Rams, can tune out all the noise. 100,000 folks in this area, no matter how big it is, it's going to be loud. But tomorrow it is on. So go Rams against the 49ers. Let's take a look at traffic. Santa Fe on the eastbound 91. That collision out there still very active. Working to get it clear for you. Northbound 110 at MLK. That collision is there. So be aware of those. Everybody slow down out there. All right. Good morning, family. We're up and moving. Of course, we've got our birthday shout outs coming up in the 8 o'clock hour, brought to you by the SOS Lawyers. You've been in an accident, you shouldn't stress. The SOS Lawyers have your back. 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
12: 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The KJLH Men's Empowerment Summit is coming this September 12th at Cal State Dominguez Hills, and one topic being discussed is about staying on top of your health. 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This message was brought to you by Kite, a Gilead company.
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4: We are Radio Free, baby. The 25th anniversary of the September 11th terrorist attacks is being observed across the United States this coming Friday with solemn ceremonies, national broadcasts, and community service events in honor of the nearly 3,000 victims killed, thousands injured, first responders, recovery workers, and members of the military. It's a national day of service that will be focused heavily on ensuring that the new generation understands the enduring legacy of 9/11. Can you guys believe it's been 25 years? When they said that, I was like, man. I mean, and it's one of those days that you'll never forget. You'll always remember you were. Yeah,
8: you, 9/11. Yes, you will.
4: Always
8: yes, you will.
4: That.
8: Yeah.
4: What a horrible stain. Yeah. On the
8: U.S. We were actually...
4: At work.
8: No. I wasn't at work that day.
4: Oh, you weren't at work that day?
8: No. We were getting ready to go to Jackie's mom's funeral.
4: Oh, wow.
8: We had just woke up, and I was looking at TV, and I was like, and all I could say was like, I've never seen this movie. What is this movie? I thought it was a movie.
4: Wow.
8: And it was...
4: Really?
8: Oh, my God, man. Mm-hmm. I could not believe it. Then we, you know, of course, phone started ringing, and you start realizing what's going on.
9: What's going on, yeah.
8: Yeah, I had no earthly idea.
9: I was living in Chicago. I was working at our home station, WVAZ, in Chicago. And I remember we just could not believe what was going on and what was happening. And then the fear of,
8: next?
9: We were heartbroken because watching it on TV, watching it unfold, and the fear of thinking these attacks could possibly be nationwide. You know what I mean? Because we were like in Chicago and we were thinking they were
8: Which is a major
4: coming
8: city.
4: Here next. Yeah, or
9: exactly. They were thinking Sears Towers, all of that stuff. And you guys were in Los Angeles.
4: We were in LA. We were on the air, actually. And we were in a tall building. We worked on the 19th floor, and they shut the elevators down, and they told everybody that they had to leave. So we had to leave the building. We had no elevators. We had to walk all the way down to the ground floor from the 19th floor. Thank God it was going down. So, we all got there, but everybody's still like deer in headlights, you know, everybody, because it was so unbelievable what was going on. And there was threats. We didn't know if they were going to strike LA next, being a major city. We didn't know. So, we had to shut down the morning show, Steve Harvey morning show, and run down 19 flights of stairs. It was, what a day. Yeah.
8: And
4: then trying to
8: call friends and loved ones who lived in New York, you know, that was,
4: That was
8: and not being able to get them on the phone. It was just scary, man. It was
9: scary. And then
8: That was
9: for
8: terrifying.
9: Us to move to New York after that. When we lived, Tommy, remember we lived there, and it still was new. It was still kind of fresh.
4: To
9: what happened. So still scary though.
4: One of those days, yeah. But 25 years ago, wow. Time
9: never forget though.
4: Flies.
8: You'll never forget that day.
4: Yeah.
8: Ever.
4: No. 2001. No. Yeah. Mm-mm. All right. Well, we're gonna move on. To the Usher and Chris Brown concert, while Usher was on stage, Taraji P. Henson, he and Taraji's interaction went viral. They had a steamy onstage moment at the concert. It was Saturday night in Vegas. Usher met his match. I got to say that, though, at the moment he invited Taraji to join him on stage. She had on a black leather outfit, shorts. She leaned into the moment as Usher serenaded her with his hit, Can You Handle It? He looked into Taraji's eyes. I mean, it was just a sexy moment between them. And Taraji, being the actress that she is and the fan of Usher's that she is, played right into it. The stadium went wild. They shared a tight embrace. Then Usher picked her up. Did you see that? Wow. He picked her up. Yes, it was so good. It was so good. He lifted her in the air and he brought her down very gently. It was really nice. One fan commented that Jody, of course, who was Tyrese and Baby Boy, was coming for Usher. Because Yvette, who Taraji played in Baby Boy, is his girl. So
9: Jody.
4: I hate you, Jody. So Carl, I gotta ask you, you went to see Usher in Vegas, right?
9: Yes, when his residency. Yes.
4: Okay. Mm-hmm. Mm-hmm. So now, if Usher were to call Mrs. Carla Farrell on stage.
8: All right, here we go.
4: Because, you know, a lot of guys get mad when he does this. Would Mrs. Farrell go on stage? That is the question.
9: Yes, it is my job.
8: It's your job. Stop.
9: Mr. Take Your Girl.
4: Yeah.
9: Hey, let me get in position. You gotta lift me up.
4: Yes, I already knew the answer. I'm glad you said it.
9: I may be in divorce court afterwards.
8: You're gonna be in divorce court.
4: It's Usher, though. It's Usher. I don't know why guys don't understand that. I don't
8: care nobody being no Usher.
4: I don't
8: care about that? I wish I would kiss Jackie up on some stage for Usher eating some grapes and strawberries. We got fruit in there.
9: She has to do what she has to do. Yeah. She is a participant.
8: We got fruit in there in the refrigerator. We got fruit in the refrigerator.
4: This has nothing to do with you, Tommy. Nothing. This is between
8: Usher. Oh,
4: it's got
8: everything. Okay.
4: And the ladies of the world.
9: This is not a
8: spectator. I don't know when he
9: sport.
8: Got time to sing. All this he doing on stage with all these couches and stuff. When is he singing? When?
10: Did you say couches?
9: Rolling.
4: But again, one more time, just to be clear, I want to make sure everybody heard this. The Usher Chris Brown concert going on. Usher, you know, calls women on stage. He just called Taraji. If he called you, Mrs. Carla Farrell, would you go on stage with
9: us?
4: Yes. Okay.
9: Yes.
4: All right.
8: Dibbles. Dibbles.
4: Coming up.
8: Dibbles.
4: All right, guys, coming up, we'll have more of the Steve Harvey Morning Show right after this.
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2: Thank you. We're still getting information about those coastal residents that are having to be evacuated there in Malibu. Dozens of homes evacuated after a sinkhole happened there about 5:45 yesterday morning. No injuries, about 30 feet deep, 60 feet wide. They said it's right in front of Nicholas Cage's home there. Residents were asked to leave as they put 31 red tags over there. The ocean waves came through, cliffs crumbling, homes buckling. They're saying it's from coastal erosion that's happened over the years. We're looking at sea level drive over there. A local emergency has been put into effect there. The gas and water is off. They're assessing the damages, trying to get that one particular home stabilized. But in the meantime, they've evacuated everybody out. Once we have more details, we'll share them with you. Rolling through Florence Avenue on the northbound 710, an animal hazard out there has everybody slowed down. Westbound 105 at Garfield and Santa Fe Springs, it's a collision. Then back over at Citrus on the westbound 210, we're working through that area. So please slow down and be careful out there. All righty, the KJLH Men's Empowerment Summit is this Saturday. 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

0: 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Well, guys, there's been a side of hip hop and rap that is known. We know hip hop and rap to glorify money, women, violence, beef. Well, now there's this new trend. They're talking about God. God is trending in hip hop and rap culture now. According to Baller Alert, a lot of hip hop artists and rappers are now openly weaving faith, spirituality, and praise to God into their music. This is said to be crossing all generations, coast to coast, and artists are unapologetically vocal about religion. In a recent interview, Detroit-based rapper Skilla Baby stopped the interview to pray after his, quote, prayer alarm sounded off. And back in 2019, remember Kanye's Jesus Walks album was dedicated to his strong faith in God. And so now other artists are following suit and praising God in their own ways through music. So are you guys here for this?
1: I'm here for that.
0: What do you think?
1: Mm-hmm. Yeah, I got no problems with that.
2: Here for it.
1: But you know what? If y'all gonna be praising God, then that may give it you don't have time to be calling women out of their names and anything like that. So yeah, let's do that.
3: Yeah, keep we it need up more of it. We need more of that.
0: Giving God the glory, always. Yeah,
3: especially with the way of the world today. Mm-hmm. I think we need more of that, more positive music, more music about faith versus rapping about killing, scamming, stealing.
1: Exactly.
0: Calling women, euthanasias, only thing I have one thing to say. If you are going to praise God, don't cuss in the same sentence. So please, okay, do not do that.
1: That don't fit.
0: That does not go together.
2: It is not.
0: No, it is not. So good. Yeah, I'm glad, you know, they're giving glory to God, bringing God, because we need that. I mean, that's when a lot of the trouble in this world started, when we started taking God out of the school system, all of that, you know. So I'm glad at least it's starting somewhere, putting God back in, giving God the praise. Yeah,
3: absolutely.
0: Thank you.
3: Mm-hmm. Or, you know, being hypocritical, saying one thing and doing another.
0: And doing another. Yeah. Yeah.
3: Mm-hmm. Yep.
0: And I remember when Kanye used to do the choirs, the all of that. When
3: Sunday
0: he
3: service.
0: The Sunday service. It was so good.
1: That boy's he's a beast, man.
0: Yeah.
3: I'm telling.
0: Yeah. Where is that Kanye?
1: Creative? Creative?
3: I remember that Kanye, there was a Midwest music conference and he had his backpack on. This was before college dropout. This was right before that. And he came to this conference and he came up to a lot of us radio people. He's like, I'm going to be famous. I'm going to make it. And everybody's like, okay, Fresh.
0: Yeah.
3: Okay, Kanye. And then he blew up.
0: I mean, he just had a concert with 70,000 people in Chicago. So, yeah. All right, guys. Thank you. Coming up at 34 minutes after, Naomi Osaka and Coco Gauff spoke out on disruptive influencers at the U.S. Open. We'll talk about it right after this.
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0: Hey, it's your girl Shirley Strawberry, and it's time to check on the city with Aday Lamar. Going
5: today. Well, good morning, Shirley. LAPD has given the all clear. We're talking about downtown LA in front of the Federal Detention Center. A suspicious package was left there about 12:30 a.m. It was a butane tank of sorts. Looks like a suspect was questioned after walking away from all of this. This happened on North Alameda. Then by after 5 a.m., everything was back up and going. Metro is back on track. Things are looking good. But of course, they did all of that out of extreme precaution and glad they did so. Running through traffic this morning, Hacienda Boulevard on the off-ramp of the eastbound 60 has a hazard there. Stadium Way on the northbound 5 is tied up. And then you back over at Redondo Beach with issues. Collision on the southbound 110. Working through those together. We've got birthday shout-outs coming up brought to you by the SOS Lawyers. Not too late for you to jump on the birthday list if you want some of that birthday love that's brought to you. Give them a call at 877-SOS-SOS-1. If you've been injured, 877-SOS-SOS-1. Bo, you are out today with your street meet.
2: Yes, City of Redondo Beach, South Bay Galleria, near the corner of Hawthorne and West 177th. 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

0: A major controversy erupted at the U.S. Open after social media influencers disrupted matches, almost notably during Naomi Osaka's victory over Anastasia Zakharova. In viral videos that sparked online backlash, a group of content creators in a hospitality suite were loudly recording videos and pointing a bright ring light toward the court during active play. The umpire was forced to pause the match and asked the group to quiet down. Following the match, Naomi Osaka emphasized the importance of respecting traditional tennis etiquette, noting that influencers are welcome to introduce tennis to new demographics, but attending a sporting event requires respecting the sport. Okay? Coco Gauff agreed with Osaka and called the influencers' behavior disrespectful. And there is a certain amount of etiquette.
1: Because they don't know. They have no earthly idea. How a tennis match goes. It's just like if you go to a golf tournament. There's some do's and don'ts that you just don't do.
0: Yeah. There's a certain amount of etiquette. You got to wear collar on your shirt. You know, and shining a light on the court while they're trying to play, it's like, that's, don't you see that can be a distraction? It could be disruptive. Yeah, don't do that. Yeah.
2: But I've never been to, like, U.S. Open.
0: Yeah, neither have I.
1: But you wouldn't be going with no ring light, though, when you do go.
0: No. Or talking loud.
2: Oh.
1: You wouldn't do that.
2: I wouldn't. No. I'd be right up in there. We up in here.
3: No. You can't call names.
2: Well, I took tennis lessons very young.
0: I did too. Yeah.
2: I took tennis lessons. It was hard. Tennis is hard. And then I had what they called the tennis elbow. And my elbow would hurt all the time. So I'm like, I'm not doing that anymore.
0: Yeah. That's how. All that running back and forth.
2: I'm not doing all that. That's why I needed, what's his name? King Richard, Serena and Venus' daddy.
0: Yes, you needed his daddy.
2: God. Get back out there.
0: You could have been a tennis pro.
2: Yes. I took tennis and golf. Uh-huh. I could have been all of it.
1: You could have been some with some golf, girl.
2: I could have been. I thought golf was dumb. I threw that down. I'm not doing it.
1: What?
3: You thought it was dumb?
2: That's why you need the parents and the managers.
0: You do. You really do. You really
1: can
0: really
1: you imagine
0: do.
1: If King Richard would have been in them stands with them influencers? Mm-hmm. He just shut that down.
0: Oh yeah. That whole thing.
1: King Richard would have shut that down. Yeah.
0: I never took golf lessons until I got older, but tennis, yes, and it was hard and I stopped. Yeah. Yeah. Along with the trumpet. I used to play the trumpet too, but it was hard. Yes. It was hard. I stopped that.
3: The trumpet was hard?
0: Uh-huh. It was.
1: You did the trumpet? Did you do an instrument, Carla?
2: No, I didn't do an instrument. But my daughter, Natasha, did tennis lessons for a while. Then she told me, I'm not doing this anymore. She told me that at like 7.
3: Oh, man.
2: And then I did. She played the flute, though, but I didn't do an instrument.
3: Oh, really?
0: What'd you do?
3: Oh, wow.
0: Uh-huh. What'd you do, Tommy?
1: I did drums for 2 weeks.
2: You played drums?
1: Two weeks.
0: My brother did the drums. Lord have mercy. That was some noise in the house.

0: out there doing it at the U.S. Open, and their styles and their themes.
1: Their fashions, yeah.
0: The culture they represent.
2: Making
0: so
2: a statement.
0: Proud.
2: Great statements.
0: Yes. Mm-hmm. So proud. All right,
1: guys, coming up next, it is the nephew and today's prank phone call right after this.
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0: Hey, everybody, this is Dave Chappelle, and you're listening to my man, Steve Harvey, on the Steve Harvey Morning Show.
1: Coming up at the top of the hour, it is my strawberry letter for today, and the subject is, why hasn't he divorced her? All right. We'll find out. We'll get into that in just a few, why he didn't divorce her, because right now it is time for the nephew and today's prank phone call. Nephew, what you got for us?
2: You know what? You know, pranking is big business. You know, pranking is big business.
1: Okay.
2: What I like about pranking is that I get to be who I want to be. You know what I mean? I can pick and choose, you know. You know, you get to be different, you know, different people, you know.

0: get, like right now, on this particular prank, I'm about to be a police officer. You see what I'm saying? Mm-hmm. I get to be different things.
1: Because like, you're an actor, yeah.
0: Yes, you get to delve in and be something different. Yes.
1: Okay.
0: And really feel the character. So right now I'm about to be a police officer because this right here is titled Calvin Done Lost His Mind.
1: Mm.
0: Calvin.
2: His entire mind.
0: Calvin has lost his mind. Cat, dog, if you would, let's go.
3: Hello.
4: Hello, I'm trying to reach a Bree, please.
3: This is Bree.
4: Hi, Bree. This is Officer from the Dallas Police Department.
3: Yes.
4: Okay, wanted to give you a call, ma'am. We have your husband, Mr. Calvin.
3: Uh-huh.
4: Is there any way you can actually come down to the police station today?
3: Are you sure it's my husband, Calvin?
4: Is he Calvin?
3: Yes, that's my husband.
4: Okay, we have Calvin. He's been picked up for a Class C misdemeanor. And I wanted to see if you're able to pick him up. We're not going to press charges. There is a $250 fine that needs to be paid, but I'm giving you a call. He asked me to call his wife to see if you would actually come and pick him up.
3: So is the $250 fine due as soon as I get there?
4: Yes, we do need the $250 fine.
3: Oh, okay, Lord, because I don't have it. I'm going to have to call his mom and get it. But what is he there for?
4: He was indecent exposure, ma'am. He was in a park. Are you familiar with Lakeside Park?
3: Yeah.
4: Okay, he was out at Lakeside Park, and he was indecent exposure. He had no clothes on. He was with another person, another female out there, and they had no clothes on.
3: Wait a minute. Hold the hell up. You are making a big mistake, because Calvin supposed to be at work. That's where the hell Calvin's supposed to be. Not at a park. So you saying that you saw him. Were you the detective that caught him?
4: I'm not the... It's not a detective. There was actually a police officer, ma'am, that actually brought them in. They both were brought in here about 2 hours ago. He's been processed. He has been processed, but we need somebody to actually come pick him up now.
3: Who is the female? What's the female name? Is she out with her too? Did she deal with him?
4: She has been arrested. She's actually on the other side of the jail. She's on the women's side.
3: Okay, can you give me her name?
4: I do not have her name in front of me. I will be able to have that a little later. But right now, I think more importantly, he's actually sitting in a holding tank with no clothes on. So I...
3: Wait a minute. I mean, Calvin done lost his goddamn mind. I'm not coming to pick him up for no that. Let me tell you what you need to be telling Calvin. You need to tell Calvin that he needs to come up with $250 to get his up that just got himself in, and then he need to come up with some more money to pay for this divorce, because I'm handing him these papers. And you tell him, yeah, I'm doing it for him. I'm going to call his mama, and she can come get his. I know well Calvin have his fat no walk with his clothes down. Now, where he get this old freak from?
4: If
3: I was for all that got to see that, you know that's what they taking now. You know what? Yeah, I'm going to call his mama, and I'm going to tell, she ain't going to believe me, because I wanted to bring her down. She always on his side, you see. She always on his side. So I want to take her on up there and see her son with his head up there naked, and then she let him explain that. Yeah, but he got to tell him, you tell Calvin, you make sure you tell him that I said that he get himself out of this situation, I'm not coming to get his, and he ain't bringing his back here. Let him bring his back up here if he wants to.
4: Okay, Miss Bree?
3: Yes.
4: All right, I just got some paperwork in here about who the actual female he was arrested with. She was also out there at Lakeside Park. And let's see here. It seems like we got a Miss Francis.
3: Francis.
4: Francis.
3: You sure you found a Francis out there naked?
4: Yes, ma'am. I'm sorry. Do you know a Francis?
3: Yes, I know Francis. That's my sister.
4: Okay. Well, can I say something else about your sister? Can I tell you this?
3: Go ahead.
4: Francis has got me to prank phone call you, baby. This is Nephew Tommy from the Steve Harvey Morning Show. Bree, you just got pranked by your sister Francis.
3: Oh, Lord Jesus, if I tell you what I just done on this phone, I can't tell you to bring your Francis, I was getting ready to come up there and knock

0: all four eyes out. And I know well Calvin was up there naked. I mean, he's not doing it like that. I mean, they don't even really get along. I mean, I'm like, is that what that's all about? Really? Excuse me. I ain't got time for all this. I'm going to get dresses. Thank you, though.
1: Hey, can I ask you something, Bree, baby? What's the baddest radio show in the land?
0: Oh, the Steve Harvey Morning Show. How about this for a surprise, Francis? If you listen, I'm going to whoop your ass, okay?
2: Okay.
1: Oh, come on here, sir. Now.
3: You play too much.
2: Yes.
4: You play way too much.
1: Wait. It's my job to be stupid. It's my job, okay? And I don't take it lightly. It's
2: you
1: my
2: do your job.
1: Job
2: well.
1: Thank you. Thank
2: very
1: you.
2: Well.
1: Thank you. I will be doing it September the 26th in Roanoke, Virginia. Tickets on sale right now. It is Nephew Tommy. Don't cancel me out, man. Yes, yes, yes. You do not want to miss it. Tickets are on sale right now. Laying in the cut after that. Oh, man, I got November 14th, Pensacola, Florida. Sanger Theater. They think my name be on sale yet. Pensacola, Florida. Sanger Theater. Nephew Tommy coming to town. Just to let y'all know down there in Pensacola that nephew is coming. But ladies, I got a question for y'all. I've never asked this before, but you know, I've always, you know, I'm so...
3: What is it?
1: What? Okay.
2: Get to it.
1: Can you wear white drawers after Labor Day?
4: Oh, yes. Yes.
1: I'm just saying, you know, is it against the rule? This is just things people want to know this too. Can you wear white drawers after Labor Day?
2: Sometimes it blows my mind how stupid you are.
4: But you are ignorant though. You are ignorant.
1: It's just questions I want to know. So how do y'all feel about it? I mean, like, are you upset? Like, you know, if you and your partner together and they get undressed and then you see white drawers, it's just like, okay, this is just a turn off now. You didn't wear white drawers after Labor Day.
3: Fashion, this, no.
1: Yeah. We can't go any further. We can't go any further with you or these white drawers after Labor Day. I can't. Ain't nobody can make love to you. I'm not doing it.
2: But all summer, you're good.
1: Yeah.
3: The things that are on your mind.
1: I mean, it's just, you know, everybody got stuff on their mind, girl. So I'm just saying, so do you just switch? Do you just make a hard switch to blue, black drawers after Labor Day? So, you know what I'm saying?
4: So what we wearing in June, Tommy? What we wearing in June?
1: Oh, I'll be wearing white linen drawers and everything in June. Y'all ain't got no linen drawers?
2: Too much. It really is.
3: No, I don't.
1: Everybody got really linen drawers, don't you? Y'all ain't got no linen drawers?
2: No.
4: In June?
3: In okay. July, August, September? Right. No.
2: What are you talking about?
4: Crazy. What we wearing in July, Tommy? What we wearing in July?
1: Seal sucker draws. Them nice. That's what you want in July. You know, that's what you want in July, some seal sucker draws. But now, as soon as Labor Day passed, all of a sudden, here come these corduroy draws. You got to wear these heavy duty draws now. And that's hot.
2: Why that's do hot. We have to hear this? Why?
1: I'm the only one with cashmere draw.
3: Oh, itchy. Itchy.
1: I got turtleneck draw. Y'all ain't got no turtleneck draw.
2: Oh, all right, man. Coming up next, the strawberry letter. Why hasn't he divorced her is the question. And I mean the subject right after this.
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2: Well, thank you so much, beautiful Shirley. I have a beautiful story here. We have children recovered. We've been talking about these different operations that have been happening over the last few months. Looks like this one is coming out of Ohio. U.S. Marshals, they announced that they recovered 79 children reported missing or endangered during what's being called the largest missing child operation in Ohio history. That's 79 children brought to safety. Amen to that, right? A little bit closer to home, CDC is warning that there's a skin fungus spreading to more countries. Looks like the U.S. is on that list. It's drug resistant. It causes a ringworm that cannot be treated by normal treatment. So we need to be careful of that. And the Metrolink is targeting adjustments. They've got these targeted adjustments. That means they're going to have an increase in fare the first in 10 years. And what's happening over at Crypto.com Arena? Looks like a new statue is coming of Phil Jackson. A lot of folks excited about this one. He's considered one of the all-time greatest minds of basketball. Now he will have his statue there. All right. Let's roll through a little traffic this morning. Northbound 710 at Florence Avenue. The off-ramp is tied up a little bit out there, so careful. Westbound 10 at Indian Hill Boulevard. There's an issue in Slauson Avenue for the northbound 405. Looks like that's going to be a little slow and go out there. Bo is all gas. Headed to where for your street?
3: 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Now that is Miguel, Big Sean, Dom Kennedy, and more at the F&M Bank Amphitheater on Saturday. So after the Men's Empowerment Summit, you go on to the concert with Miguel, Big Sean, and Dom Kennedy. 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
1: Hey, KJLH family. 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

0: It's time now for my strawberry letter for today. 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We could be reading your letter live on the air, just like we're going to read this one right here, right now. And you never know, it could be yours.
1: It could be yours. Buckle up and hold on tight. We got it for you. Here it is. Strawberry letter.
0: All right, nephew. Thank you. Subject, why hasn't he divorced her? Dear Stephen Shirley, I've been with my boyfriend for going on 3 years, but he is still legally married. He is currently living with his grown son, so I trusted him when he told me his marriage was over. But here's the problem. He and I travel together, and it's like we're a real couple when we're out of town. When we're in town, he hangs out with my immediate family, but I have never been invited to any of his family's get-togethers. He has access to my house and he can come and go as he pleases, but I've never spent time over at his son's house with him. When we are out in public, there's always a third person with us, so it doesn't look like we're on a date. When I complain, he brushes me off. He claims that he's trying to protect his wife's feelings, but she knows that we're dating. She hears rumors all of the time, and whenever she does, she'll text my boyfriend and tell him he's embarrassing her. It adds to the guilt that he carries for leaving her. He said he feels like a failure because he couldn't make his marriage work, so he tries to protect her feelings. I have told him numerous times to go back to her, but he assured me that he's never going back. Then the obvious thing would be to divorce her. My mom wants me to give him an ultimatum, but I don't want to push him away. What's the real reason he hasn't divorced his wife? Is he a waste of time? Yes, he's a waste of time. And you did not have to write us for us to tell you that. Of course, he's a waste of time. Here's my advice to you. Leave him right now today. OK, you've put up with his crap for 3 years. It's been 3 years of your life. You can't get that back. He's still not divorced and he's still concerned about embarrassing her. What about your feelings? Have you thought about that? He's had ample time to divorce her if that's what he wanted to do. So the question now becomes, you know, how much more of his disrespect are you going to put up with? This is on you. And why would you continue to put up with this? It sounds crazy. So I know with you actually being in this situation, this has to be so humiliating, so hurtful for you. You don't have to take this. What are you doing? Because right now he has the best of both worlds. He's got you and her. Yes, that is the reality of it all. He's with you guys both. You can do better. You should dump him, change your lock so he can't come and go in your space like he's your husband or something, and move on with your life. You don't want to stay in this for another 3 years. That's too much. Tommy?
1: Feel like I'm doing Ready to Love right now. That's what I feel like. This is what it feels like. He hasn't divorced you because he hasn't divorced because he don't have to. He getting the benefits of having his girlfriend while he's still maintaining whatever emotional, financial, or family connection that he has with his wife. So right now, the arrangement is what? It's working for him. It's working out. 3 years is long enough to know what you're going to do. This isn't a man who just separated 3 months ago and still trying to figure things out. This, we're talking about 3 years later. If there's no divorce filing, no timeline, and no real movement, what that, don't that tell you something? What that tell you? His actions say he is still protecting the marriage more than he's protecting your relationship. And now, when y'all go out, he all over town, y'all all over town, but y'all got to bring Larry with y'all. Every time y'all go somewhere. Y'all got Larry. Y'all all are down there at Applebee's. Here go Larry. You know. Y'all go to Olive Garden. Here. Y'all up in there with Larry. Why is Larry got to go everywhere y'all go? This sounds like a church field trip. This ain't no date. But it's you, him, and Larry. Every time y'all go to the club. Who over there? You know Larry be with them. Is it you, him, and Larry? So you got to figure out how to get Larry out your business. Or really, honestly to me, I think you got to give him an ultimatum.
0: Like her mom said.
1: Yeah. I think you should say divorce her or else decide what your boundaries are. You got to, so if not, you know, you basically, you're wasting your time.
0: Yes.
1: With this man. You've lost 3 years that you can't get back. You're not at the cookouts. You're not part of the family. You're not part of what's going on. This, you got a married man, baby.
2: Yeah.
1: You got a married man.
0: Mm-hmm.
1: So you got to ask yourself, is he a waste of time?
0: That's what she's asking us.
1: Yes, you're wasting, or you've wasted 3 years of your life that you cannot get back. My suggestion to you is to move on. Pick up the pieces and keep on going. You don't lose another day with this man right here, mm-hmm. who thinks that his life is, he's comfortable with the way that his life is. He's comfortable being separated but not divorced. He's comfortable with you when he go out with you out of town, y'all it's a whole different world. Now he love you now.
0: Come man, here, baby.
1: Yeah.
0: PDA,
1: you got to love
0: that.
1: Me unconditionally. He's supposed to love you unconditionally.
0: That's right.
1: In your city, out of your city. It's time to step on, baby girl. Go find you somebody that's going to love you 100% all day, every day, mm-hmm. 3 years, 30 years. That's what you're looking for. It's time to cut your losses.
0: Yep. And that's absolutely. It. That's it. I mean, what else can you say about this? We're going to find out when part two comes back at 23 minutes after the hour. We're going to hear from Junior. Today's Strawberry Letter subject is, why hasn't he divorced her? We'll get back into it right after this.
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0: going on in the community?
1: Well, I'll tell you what, community call tomorrow, 9 a.m. We are back having a conversation about the issues of Lamert Park. Last week, we had conversations with folks there in the community, grassroots organizations, as well as others, regarding the issue of the 5K run that many felt should not have happened. It was canceled. Now we need to talk about what to do now with Lamert Park as far as merchants and business owners. How do we get folks there to support this black space, right? So we'll have wonderful folks joining us. We'll have Kaya Danzler. She is with We Love Lamert joining us. Ben Caldwell, a longtime historian there, knows Lamert Park all the way back in the 60s. He'll be joining us along with Jennifer Laurent. She's the executive director of Black Women Vendors. Karen Clark, executive director of Barbara Morrison, and Alberto Alvarez with Community Coalition. We're going to have a conversation about protecting black and brown spaces, understanding our cultural differences, and respecting those. Erasure is a real issue on both sides of this aisle, and I'm excited to have wonderful people come in to find solutions. We're going to have these conversations, not just get into heated debates, but see if we can find some real solutions to make sure that Lamert Park continues to thrive and those businesses and organizations there get the exposure they need to do so. We'll have that conversation tomorrow with Community Call at 9 a.m. Rolling through traffic this morning, the northbound 101 at Mission Road, the on-ramp is tied up a bit. Burbank Boulevard from the northbound 405 with a hazard. Buena Vista Street from the westbound 210, there's a collision in that area. So please slow down.
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0: 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All right, it is time now to recap today's Strawberry Letter. The subject is, why hasn't he divorced her? This is from a young lady. She's been with her boyfriend going on 3 years, but this guy is still legally married. He's currently living with his grown son. So that's why she trusted him when he told her the marriage was over. But she says it's a big problem. They travel together. When they're out of town, they act like a real couple. But when they're in town, you know, he doesn't really hang out with her. He hangs out with his immediate family, and she's never been invited to any of the family get-togethers. She's given him a key to her house. He has full access. He can come and go as he pleases, but she's never been invited to his space. Nothing like that. When they do go out, when he's in town, there's always someone with him. Tommy called him Larry. He said there's always a third party with them. So it doesn't look like they're on a date. You know, she complains about it. She does complain about it, but
1: he keep bringing Larry with him every time we go somewhere.
0: Yeah, she complains, but he's very dismissive. He just brushes her off. He claims he's trying to protect his wife's feelings, but she says the wife knows about them. You know, and if the wife gets embarrassed, she'll text the boyfriend, and the boyfriend will, you know, stop doing whatever because he doesn't want to embarrass his wife. He says he carries a lot of guilt for leaving her, and he feels like a failure because he couldn't make his marriage work. So she said she's told him numerous times to go back to the wife, but he says he's never going back. Her mom said for her to give him an ultimatum, and she wants to know, what should she do? She doesn't want to push him away. What's the real... Why
1: what
0: hasn't he divorced his wife? These are her questions. And is he a waste of time? So we're saying yes. Junior, what do you say?
2: Nothing else. You've said everything, Shirley. Nothing else to say.
0: He is.
2: Well, I'm with Tommy, though. Let's think about, how come Larry go everywhere with y'all? Let's just focus on, he go everywhere?
0: The third person, third party.
2: How come?
0: So they won't look like they're on a date, she said.
2: I cannot go to church and look to my left and they go Larry.
0: Larry's right there.
2: Larry's
1: touch
2: right
1: three
2: there.
1: People.
2: It's three people everywhere we go, Tommy. It's three people.
0: Turn to your neighbor. It's
2: so many Shonies. I look to my left. They go Larry again.
0: Yeah. This is not
2: everywhere.
0: Yeah, everywhere.
2: So I'm in the room. I look in the corner. Larry in the corner too.
0: Larry's everywhere. Everywhere they go when they're in town. Now he doesn't go out of town with them.
2: No, in town.
0: Yeah, just in town. When they go out of town, they're a couple.
1: Yeah, that's what a romance is.
2: Out of town.
0: Because he doesn't want to embarrass his wife. And she is still his wife, even though they supposedly don't live together.
2: So now it's four people.
0: What do you mean, four people?
2: Well, we got the boy, the son.
0: Yeah, the son Larry. Who he supposedly lives with, Larry.
2: The wife. And him. That four people. It's too many people. It's crowded. It's a crowded relationship.
0: Yeah, this is crowded. Too many people.
1: Well, and her mama.
0: Yeah,
1: and
0: her mama. I was just going to say her mama.
2: Five. Mama. Mm-hmm.
0: And her mom said the smartest thing in the whole letter. She wants the daughter to give him an ultimatum. You know, look, her or me, choose. Mm-hmm. Yeah. But she says she doesn't want to do that because she doesn't want to push him away.
2: What? Okay.
3: You don't have him, baby.
0: Right. He's not your man.
2: Thank you, Carla. You can have him.
0: But she needs to hear that because she's asking us, why hasn't he divorced her? Why don't you ask him? He needs to be the one you're asking these questions. And if he doesn't give you a satisfactory answer, you have got to move on. You've wasted 3 good years of your life with this guy. Right?
2: Tommy, if it's Larry, what's the man named, Tommy? What's his name?
1: Who, Robert?
2: So we got Larry and Robin.
1: Yeah. Yeah, Robin the one that's married and won't get divorced. That's Robin.
0: Right, right. Well, he has no incentive, no reason to get divorced. None whatsoever. She has not given him a reason to get divorced. He can come and go in her house like he wants to. She can't go over there to his, though, at all. She can't meet his family, none of that. But he knows all her people.
1: But who want a man stay with their son?
0: Yeah.
2: Tommy, what's the son's name?
0: That's sus. That is really sus.
1: Robert Jr.
3: RJ.
0: They call him Bobby, though. They call him Bobby.
1: They call him Bobby.
0: Yeah, they call him Bobby. Yeah, I hope, you know, by hearing us, she gets it that, you need to
3: because
0: leave
3: you
0: him.
3: Can't
0: you
3: just
0: need
3: go
0: to leave
3: on.
0: Him.
3: Yeah, huh. Shirley, but, you know, you can't just go on what he's saying. It's what he's doing.
0: Yeah, exactly. Right. Exactly. This is terrible. Yeah.
1: She need to tell this man, I'm not continuing a relationship with a married man indefinitely. Indefinitely. I'm not doing that.
3: And stand on that. Stand on that.
0: She needs to understand it's her. She's allowing this.
3: Yes.
0: You're putting up with this. Yes. You can't do that. Once you stop, he'll stop. Okay? And if he doesn't, you still move on. Yeah. Mm-hmm. This is all on you. What's her name?
3: Yep.
0: All right. Thank you, guys. Leave your comments on today's Strawberry Letter on Instagram at Steve Harvey FM and check out the Strawberry Letter podcast on the free iHeartRadio app. Coming up next, it is Junior and Sports Talk right after this.
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1: Information update with the Queen of Heels, Adele Lamar. What's going on around this city, girl?
2: Well, I tell you what, the Men's Empowerment Summit is going down this Saturday. Cal State Dominguez Hills, here we come. The fellas are going to be there enjoying themselves. Look, bright and early, 8 a.m. breakfast is served. Keep in mind, there is a fee for parking. Not for breakfast, though, or the day that's presented by the Chicago School. So come on through. Remember, Delete the Divide has been gracious enough to provide free laptops for those that complete a two-day virtual course, right? 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Now, I hope you've already signed up because today, I believe, is the second day of class. Is today the 9th? Yep, today is the second day of class, which will give you a total of 8 hours. And then you're eligible to pick up that laptop on Saturday between 1 and 3 p.m. During the big a day, right? So 1 to 3 p.m. is when you'll be able to pick it up. Once you complete those 2 days, so you should have done yesterday, you have to do today, and then that'll be a total of 8 hours. So today will be the other remaining 4 hours. Remember, go to learnbasictech.org to find out more details / events. This will not be the last time we do this. Delete the Divide has been an amazing partner, part of our family, in making sure folks are getting those laptops, all right? So, yes. Bo, you are out today. Redondo Beach?
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2: Well, if they complete those computer classes, they'll know what Control, Alt, Delete does to their computer. I like how you tied that all in there. Southbound 405 in Mullen Drive, there's a hazard there. Heads up, Holt. On Southbound 71, the service road, there's an animal hazard. Careful as you approach. 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
1: Hey, KJLH family. The KJLH Men's Empowerment Summit is coming this September 12th at Cal State Dominguez Hills, and one topic being discussed is about staying on top of your health. 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Come get the information that will help you take charge of your health. 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
6: It is time now for Junior and Sports Talk. Junior, what you got for us?
7: Oh, I got it, Tommy. It starts today. It starts today.
8: Who's the first game tonight? Who's playing?
7: Oh, dog. It's the 49ers and the Rams.
8: Okay.
7: Between the 49ers and Rams, who you got? 49ers and Rams.
8: 49ers and the Rams. I don't. That's, both of them is California.
7: Why's that?
6: What else you got?
8: They got good food in San Francisco. I'm going with the 49ers.
7: Nephew Tommy. You can't be picking teams on food, dog.
8: I'm a foodie. Keep going. Who's next?
7: All right, man. Well, Sunday, let's go. Falcons Steelers.
8: Falcons. That's Atlanta. Pittsburgh. That's still up there in Pittsburgh. Nah, I'm going to go down to that dirty south. They got some good food down there if you go to the right spot. Yeah. Yeah. Atlanta.
7: Okay.
8: Because they got Magic City, and that's where them wings at. So that's I'm going.
7: Yes, you
8: that's
7: picked the Falcons because of
6: wings. Yeah, he did, Junior. He did.
8: You know how many Falcons have been in there and got them wings out of Magic City? Keep going, boy.
9: They listening to the radio doing this. Shh. Uh-huh. Yeah, be quiet, nephew.
7: All right, Tommy. Ravens Colts. Let's see.
8: That's Baltimore.
9: Indianapolis. That's Indy.
8: Yeah, no, I'm going to Baltimore because they got their crab. Their crab is so good down there.
9: Oh, it's my crab cakes.
8: Them crab cakes is off the chain in Baltimore. I'm sorry. Yes, you got to love it. Cake.
7: All right, Tom. Bears, Panthers. That's how you pick this.
8: Bears. Panthers. Panthers in Carolina.
9: Mm-hmm. Bears. Charlotte.
8: The Charlotte. Ooh, that's a hard one now.
6: The Bears. Oof.
9: Is it?
8: Yeah.
9: You doing food? What you
8: yeah,
9: doing?
8: I got to go and go with Chicago. It's just so much
6: food. Are you
8: food
6: serious? Downtown. Yes, yes.
8: From pizza to steak to seafood. You can't go wrong up in there. I ain't knocking Charlotte, but Charlotte, y'all lose to Chicago, though. Go ahead.
7: All right, Tom. Here we go.
8: You need to be writing these down. They probably going to win. Because see, when a player eat right, they play better. You see what I'm saying?
7: All right, Tom. Yeah, here my last one for you, Tom. Okay. Saints, Lions. What you going to do now?
8: New Orleans?
9: What, you going on food?
8: I know you ain't asked me that, baby. I know, baby. It is New Orleans.
9: If that's the case, they Super Bowl champ.
7: that what again. You doing, Tom?
8: We going with these beignets, baby. That's what we doing.
6: All right, guys. Thank you. Coming up at the top of the hour, a dad needs some advice on disciplining his 16-year-old sexually active son. Uh-oh. We'll get into that right after this.
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0: need to give out some birthday love. Who's on the list today, Ade?
1: 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You got Rochelle Pollard and Robin McKendall. They're celebrating their twins out in Palmdale. Happy birthday, you two. Marshayla McDuffie is 36 in L.A. Yvonne Scrobble is celebrating in the OKC. Okay. Carla Rainey is 57 in Dallas. You got Ron Britton celebrating. Happy birthday. Frederick Taylor on our list along with Marie Lopez. Dennis Hill, happy birthday. Demetrius and Desmond Wade, they're celebrating. Happy birthday in Detroit. Along with, Ladrina Cookie, 40 in Hawthorne. Happy birthday. Josephine Farr, 79 in Pomona. Sheila Terry, 75 in Watts. You got Marva Brown, 55 in Paris, California. Robin Burden on the list along with Lee Rogers. Kimoni Hughes, 22 in Irvin. We've got, Tony Bostick. Happy birthday to you along with Karen A. Douglas, 71 in L.A. and Karen Livingston Graham is 71 in Oceanside. Happy birthday, everybody. All right, we see you doing your birthday dance out there. Eastbound 134 at Forest Lawn Drive is a hazard out there. It's going to slow down your ride a little bit this morning, as well as the eastbound 105 at Alameda. Work out with that. And the southbound 405 at Skirball Center Drive in West L.A. A little slow and go there, so careful as you approach, all right? Good morning,
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3: This is from Maurice in Jacksonville, guys. Maurice says, my 16-year-old was sneaking his girlfriend into his window while my wife and I were asleep. He figured out how to bypass our alarm so that it didn't detect his bedroom window, and he slightly moved the camera to hide his girlfriend's car. I figured since he's so darn smart, he can go read books to the kids at the daycare where his mom works on 3 days a week until December. My wife said that punishment is a little too harsh because it interferes with his basketball practice. I can't take his phone because that's how we track him. What other ways can I punish this knucklehead boy of mine? Because he's not going to do the reading thing because of the practice. So what else can he do?
4: It ain't no belt hanging in the closet.
5: He's 16.
3: 16.
4: Yeah, exactly. Uh-huh. That's belt time when I was growing up. What is wrong?
5: Mm-hmm. You say on sight.
4: Uh-huh. On sight. I don't understand. The problem is we ain't reaching for this belt no more. That's our problem.
3: It doesn't sound like he's interested in that at all. Yeah. Something else.
4: But did you say he was in Jacksonville?
3: Uh-huh. Jacksonville.
5: Duval. So
4: listen, I know this ain't got nothing to do with what he called in for. But listen, I'm going to be in Jacksonville at the Comedy Zone Halloween weekend. Uh-huh. Halloween weekend. And if you want to get away from your son that weekend, come hang out with me because I'm going to be there at the Comedy Zone all weekend long Halloween weekend. Just thought I'd throw that in. But back to your issue. Back, get the belt. Go back to the belt and let's see if we can work that out. I'm just about five little licks. Let's just, you know, let's straighten them up. There'd be something. Mm-hmm. They need to be touched up a little bit. Ain't nothing wrong with touching them up a little bit.
3: Yeah, we got touched up, didn't we? More than touched up. The crap beat out of us.
4: I was still getting touched up at 16.
3: But yeah, he's sneaking his girlfriend in the house.
5: Yeah, mm-hmm. That's a lot.
6: Yeah. That's a good thing, though. He is. Uh-huh. That's a good thing.
3: What's a good thing?
4: It's a good thing he's sneaking the girl in the house?
6: Yeah. We should really relax on this. Let him have the girlfriend sneaking in the house. Yeah. Because I was doing that at 16. I did the same thing. Delba did touch me, though. He did touch me up.
3: We're not gentle parents over here, Junior.
6: Y'all talking about a window. I went through a roof in a chimney.
3: You were in
6: the house. I was sneaking me in how I can get him in. I did everything.
3: You were in love, Junior, sounds like.
6: The back door? You think they didn't come to the back door? Be quiet. Don't say nothing. Come to the back door.
4: Okay.
6: See how they do it?
4: Okay, I got to tell y'all this.
6: Come on, you did it too, Tommy. I ain't by myself.
4: This back when we had the Yorkie chopper. Mm-hmm. Chopper was barking and going crazy, and Jackie didn't know. I wasn't at the house, but Jackie said she didn't know what this dog was barking. She never heard him bark like that. Caught Trey going up the stairs with some little white girl, and Jackie's like, oh, no, where we going? Where's we going? Oh, no, sir. Back, let's bring it on back down. When did you get here, young lady? Okay, we'll call your parents to come get you. Come on. Oh, no. Not on my watch, it won't. Boy,
5: Chopper,
4: Trey looked at Chopper like he wanted to kick him across the room.
6: He told on him. He told on him.
3: He really did. That's why you have dogs right there for things like that. Yeah.
5: Right.
4: And then, you know, daddy going to call and put some more on top. So what is this I'm hearing about you? You sneaking white folks in the house. What is this? Uh-huh. I'm hearing?
5: Race have to do with it? It was like,
4: nothing. It just put more emphasis on it.
6: What you doing, sneaky white folks?
3: And how did Chopper know? Wow, what a smart dog.

0: shopper. Anything else you want to add to this story? That 16 sneaking them in, changing the alarm, you know.
1: This is what you do. This is what you do at 16. Mm-hmm. You know, some kids are to the extreme, some aren't. But when you got one to the extreme, then you got a discipline to the extreme.
0: Yeah.
1: It just has to happen. Yeah. You got to lock him down, man.
0: Yeah, you can't let it go.
2: Tell you have to address mom too.
0: Yeah,
2: tell her parents. All this gonna stop.
0: Yeah. All right, guys. Thank you. Coming up at 20 minutes after, we will have more of the Steve Harvey Morning Show right after this.
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8: 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What's going on around LA?
9: 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If you'd like to find a cooling location, you can always dial 311. 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We Feed the Hungry. She is collecting bottles of water for those that are homeless or unhoused. She's also getting ice, all these different things. She has a huge water fund, F-U-N-D, for the month of October, where she's collecting all this to get these waters to those folks that need it most. You can find her on Instagram at We Feed the Hungry. We Feed the Hungry. You'll be able to find out where you can donate cash or drop off any of these waters and things that she needs. She has been active in our community for years, especially there in Skid Row, making sure they are taken care of with food resources. And now we need water with this hot temperatures. All right. So do what you can. That's at We Feed the Hungry on Instagram. You can get all of our information there, all right? Rolling through traffic this morning, there are a few things to watch out for. Eastbound 134 Forest Lawn Drive is tied up with the collision there. Stadium Way, the car fire there on the southbound 5, still causing major major issues out there.
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1: Hey, KJLH family. The KJLH Men's Empowerment Summit is coming this September 12th at Cal State Dominguez Hills, and one topic being discussed is about staying on top of your health. 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
2: Why are you looking at me?
3: I don't know why.
2: You think I'm a weirdo?
3: No,
2: you
3: think I'm a weirdo? I don't think you're a weirdo. No,
2: but why
3: I do
2: you
3: not
2: look
3: think
2: at me
3: you're weird. You're
2: why
3: just
2: you
3: funny
2: that?
3: And crazy.
2: Okay.
3: I wouldn't say weird. Weird is a weird thing. Anyway, celebrate yourself if you're
2: what?
3: In free spirit.
2: You think? That was weird what you just said. But go ahead.
3: Yeah. Celebrate yourself if you're a free spirit, if you're a daydreamer or an unconventional thinker. It is your day. It is your day. Wonderful Weirdos Day. So I have to ask you guys, what's the quirkiest thing about you that we may not know?
2: I mean, y'all know me. I take 3 showers a day. Is that quirky though? That's not.
4: That's quirky.
5: That's weird.
3: It's a little. Weird. Yeah. It's yeah.
5: Y'all have never noticed this, but every time
2: we didn't notice this voice
5: to
2: the day. But go ahead.
5: Okay, cool. But that's fine. But
3: he's been performing.
5: Y'all need to know this though.
3: What?
5: Have y'all noticed every time y'all talk to me, I be scratching my chest? Is that weird?
3: Yeah, I have noticed that.
4: Yeah.
5: When y'all say something to me, I be scratching my chest.
3: Yeah.
4: That's
3: weird.
2: That's so it don't itch. It don't. I just thought you
5: no,
2: hadn't watched.
5: It's just for no reason. I just be doing it. Right.
4: We need to bathe.
2: Well, I just thought you hadn't bathed, dog. That's what
3: more
2: I thought.
3: That's a weird show. Coming up in 33 minutes after, we'll play a round of Would You Rather right after this.
2: You need some men's dub, is what you need.
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0: It's the Steve Harvey Morning Show, man. I mean, we've known each other long enough, man. We've been around each other with children, successes, graduations, acceptance into college, marriages. I watch kids being born, graduated. Wait, Shirley, what'd you say?
1: Divorces.
0: Oh, divorces. Oh, yeah.
2: Plural. She said plural.
1: Oh, yeah.
0: Don't leave that out. Yeah.
2: Yeah,
0: me and you know who leading that group right there.
2: Only by one.
0: I ain't saying who it is.
1: It's a lead by one.
0: Well, I'm going to lead you. What you ain't finna do is outdo me.
2: Exactly. You can have that.
0: A divorce? What? No, you ain't going to get no divorce. I don't get one. You Oh, you going to get somebody new. Oh, you ain't finna get somebody new. I ain't finna. Yeah.
3: You're not going to be outdone.
0: Hell no. Not on this show.
2: What you not going to do?
4: Hey, there's more of the Steve Harvey Morning Show coming up right after this.
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6: Time now for a round of Would You Rather. This is kind of like rapid fire Would You Rather, okay? So pay attention, guys. Soap or body wash?
7: Soap.
6: Junior?
1: Body wash.
7: That's why you be scratching, because you ain't got good soap.
6: Would you rather air fryer or microwave?
7: Air fryer.
1: Microwave.
6: Okay. Would you rather summer or winter?
7: Go ahead, Junior.
1: Well, y'all know I can't do nothing but summer. So.
6: We know. And we know why.
7: I like winter.
6: Yeah.
7: I like winter, though.
6: Mm. When you can dress. I like it because you can dress when it's cold. But not too cold.
7: Okay. Not too cold.
6: Yeah, not Chicago cold that
3: no,
6: I grew up in.
3: No.
6: All right. Would you rather a tiny house or a tree house?
7: Every day we got to climb up in the tree.
6: Yes.
7: No.
6: But you want, no, so I want you that. Want a tiny house?
7: Is it a big tree house? Do I have a nice size 4-bedroom tree house? What I got?
6: You gotta still gotta climb up in it every day.
7: I still gotta climb up.
6: Mm-hmm.
3: Black people don't do that. Tree houses or tiny houses.
6: No.
7: No.
6: We do not.
7: Put my bed by the stove. I'm good. I'm fine. Yeah.
6: You know who loves a tiny house, though? Monica. Mississippi Monica loves a tiny house.
1: Are you serious?
6: I'm really? So serious. She talks about it all the time. All right. Would you rather, chili or gumbo?
7: Oh, gumbo. That's
6: Junior
7: A.
6: Junior?
7: We from the South.
1: Oh, gumbo for real. Gumbo.
6: Oh, okay.
7: We from the South.
6: Yeah. Would you rather, all right, now it's getting interesting. Would you rather a BBL or a boob job on a woman? Okay, I know men get BBLs now, but...
5: you keep saying that.
6: Because I've seen it with my own eyes, Carla.
5: You've seen a man with a BBL.
6: Yes, I have. Yes,
5: you have too much.
6: Okay.
7: And what BBL stand for? Big booty.
1: I don't know.
6: Brazilian butt lift. No, Brazilian butt lift.
7: Brazilian butt lift. Men that got their butt lifted.
6: Mm-hmm. I've seen it with my own eyes.
1: Reunion. I went home for the family reunion, and my cousin Jarvis got one. We never seen him that fine before ever.
6: Junior, your family.
1: Jarvis. Everybody said, "Did y'all see Jarvis?" I said, "Is that Jarvis?" I didn't recognize him.
6: Your voice went up even higher, Junior.
1: But Shirley, I'm looking at him. He had a BBL. I've never seen. Is that Jarvis?
6: Really?
7: I'm going with the boob job, Shirley, not the BBL.
6: Oh, okay.
7: I'd rather see a boob job on a lady instead of the BBL.
5: So the big
7: BBL
5: rack and
7: much.
5: A flat butt.
7: BBL is too much. It's way too much.
6: It is?
7: Yeah.
1: Until you see Jarvis.
5: Your cousin.
6: All right, guys. Thank you. That's today's round of Would You Rather. Coming up next, it is our last break of the day. Coming up as we close out the show right after this.
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0: 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Surrounding areas, listen up. A day has something for you.
1: Well, everybody's excited that Stevie Wonder is going on tour. The 50th anniversary songs of the Key of Life. Performances all over the world. Five performances here in the States. And everybody is like clawing to grab these tickets. The memes on social media are crazy. You got women fighting, talking about this is what we're going to do to get these tickets. There's only five locations that he's going to be. Cities, that is, New York, Chicago, D.C., Detroit, and of course, L.A. He's coming here December 19th to support the House Full of Toys, the big benefit concert there at Intuit Dome. You can grab those tickets so you're not left out. Grab them as quickly as possible. All right, we'll see you there. Speaking of grabbing tickets, Bo is going to be out with his own tickets giving them away today.
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1: We'll be there. The traffic update. Let's take a look. Northbound 605 at Valley Boulevard and southbound 405 at Burbank tied up, both with collisions. The traffic update is brought to you by the SOS Lawyers. You've been in an accident, don't you stress. 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
1: Hey, KJLH family. 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
7: 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Last break of the day. It's been a great day. And thank you guys so much for joining us and listening to us every single day. Thank you. We love you, Steve Harvey Nation. Coming back soon, too. He'll be back.
8: Yeah, he's out.
9: He'll be back. Yeah, lips will be thinner. Mm-hmm. Nose
8: Stop
9: smaller.
8: Yeah.
9: He's good. What?
7: I'm with you because he's always talking about my eyes. I'm with you.
9: I told y'all what happened.
7: What?
9: They got a new Ozempic shot. It's called Olympic. Olympic.
7: For people
9: and
7: he's
9: got his lips reduced.
10: No
9: okay?
10: Goodness.
9: My uncle got his lips reduced.
7: So
8: anyway,
7: be a whole new
8: weirdo,
7: Steve.
8: What's on your mind?
7: Whole new Steve when he comes back.
9: Me and Junior talked last night. We had a little debate. I was trying to tell him. Carla, I need you and Shirley to just, you know. Step in on this.
10: We talked.
9: And you don't want me bringing it up. Don't worry about this, but I got it. Will you tell this boy that...
7: Junior?
9: Yeah, tell Junior that the KKK is the first ones to throw an all-white party. Would y'all tell this boy that? Because I keep telling him. I tried to... What?
8: Turn your mic
9: what?
8: On.
9: What?
10: And leave this show. They wasn't the first one.
8: Uh-uh. We're not doing this. Both of y'all... Leave
7: what are you talking about
8: right now?
10: I thought it was
7: Tommy,
10: great
7: for
10: time.
7: Real. This you said it was going to be stupid. You did say that.
10: I thought it was great.
9: It's stupid.
7: Don't go along with that, Junior. But Tommy, we were talking earlier about just what we used to do. This is off mic. You know, we had a story about a young man, a 16-year-old who stuck his girlfriend into his parents' house. And his parents wrote us and wanted to know what should he do about it. You know, what else could he do? Yeah, he wanted to make his boy read, but he couldn't do that because he had to go to football practice. So what else could he do? As far as disciplining him and punishing him,
9: but you know, you got to punish him. But we've all done it. Wow. I mean, did y'all not sneak nobody in, or did y'all not sneak in somebody else's house? Y'all ain't never done that.
10: I didn't do that.
7: Absolutely not.
9: I did. Listen, I was at. Okay, I can say
8: I was too scared.
9: I was at this girl's house.
8: My mama was gonna beat me. No, I didn't.
9: I always thought I was gonna get a beating. I always equated the beating. I knew that was coming. But listen,
8: you didn't care.
7: Worth the risk.
8: Yeah,
9: I knew the beating was coming. If you're gonna do it, you're gonna do it. You know the beating coming. But anyway, so I'm at this girl's house. Went over to this girl's house. A mama wasn't there. Wasn't nobody there. And they had a garage that was converted to a den. But we was in that garage, and y'all know Tommy. Tommy be naked. I was naked. Man.
7: In the garage.
8: All the way in
9: Tommy
8: the
9: it's a converted the... garage.
7: Every story
9: What
7: you
9: is this
7: tell
9: halfway
7: us.
9: Stuff, y'all? I don't like this halfway with one pants leg on, a whole shoe on. This is the most uncomfortable way to do something. Why would you do that?
7: But Tommy, every story you tell us, you realize you're naked. Every single story.
9: But what you don't nobody want no story with no clothes on. What kind of story do you want?
10: That's boring.
7: Go ahead, finish.
10: Yeah, that's boring, Tommy.
7: Who does that?
9: So we in this converted den, which is a garage, and we heard a car pull up in the driveway.
7: Okay.
9: Scared me to death. So now I done got completely dressed. I got dressed quick. And she takes me to her bedroom and I jump out the window. All right. And when I land.
8: You broke
9: your
8: leg.
9: I didn't break my leg. Both hands on the ground, feet on the ground. And as soon as I hit the ground, I see two big boots. And I'm like, oh, my God. I'm talking about some big old feet. This had to be some 15s, right? And I look up, and it is a man standing over me, and he's checking the meter.
7: Oh, it wasn't her dad.
8: Oh, he was
9: no.
8: working.
9: Uh-huh. White guy. And he said, I got a feeling you ain't supposed to be here. Man, I shot back.
10: That's good.
9: I shot past him so fast. And keep in mind.

0: mind, this is in the 80s. So keep in mind, we ain't got no cell phone, right?
1: No,
0: So I go down to the I go to the corner store and call her from the payphone. And she say, that was the meter man. Come back. I said, I ain't coming back.
2: You gotta wait. Yeah, free and clear. No, do not go back. She was a fast tail little thing.
0: Yeah.
2: Huh?
0: Come back. We didn't finish. I finished. I'm through. I'm out.
2: Did you ever see her again? I mean,
0: yeah.
2: Oh, okay.
0: For the next week. Oh,
3: wow.
0: Yeah.
3: Oh, you went back.
2: I
0: found out when that meter man come once a month, though. I found that out.
2: Wow. Junior, anything like that ever happened to you?
3: Oh, I was worse than Tommy. Nah.
2: You were worse than Tommy?
3: Yeah. Yeah.
2: What happened?
0: Did you get caught?
3: Yeah, I got caught because it was open. Because I cut the wall out and I snuck a woman in through the wall.
2: In your mom's house?
3: Yeah, yeah. So when you missing sheetrock, everybody notice.
4: So you thought cutting sheetrock was a good idea?
2: What, Junior?
3: If you should see how fine she was. You saw how fine she was. You cut sheetrock out too. I did.
4: How old were you?
2: Yeah, how old were you?
3: Oh, 15.
2: 15.
3: Had a saw and everything. Had a saw.
0: Cutting sheetrock.
3: Cutting sheetrock. I've been a carpenter a long time. I've been a carpenter the whole time.
2: Wow, Junior. That is a wild story.
3: No, surely. When my buddy said, I know there's not a woman in your room. How'd you get in here? You see the missing piece.
2: Tommy, on that note, please take us out.
0: All right. In the words of my uncle, talk to God. He would love to hear from you. Until tomorrow, y'all be in peace.
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8: Well, I tell you what, tomorrow morning at 9 a.m. community call, we will have some very special guests joining us as we continue the conversation regarding black and brown unity with understanding of our differences and respect of those. We're going to talk a lot about what's happening there in Leimert Park, how we can support the businesses there and make sure that this black space remains strong and thriving, but still have a real conversation about what it is about erasure, the real problem on both sides and keeping and protecting those spaces. So we'll have that conversation with some very special guests joining us tomorrow. In the meantime, Bo is out today with his street meets, and he's got tickets.
9: Yep, street meet will be in Redondo Beach, South Bay Galleria, Hawthorne and 177th, next to Macy's, 1 o'clock. Miguel, Big Sean, Dom Kennedy, and more have these tickets. 1 o'clock at South Bay Galleria.
8: All righty, we'll be there. Law McHugh is up next. He's got tickets for you as well as some fantastic music, so stick around. Good morning, family. Have a wonderful Wednesday. It's a day. 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

still got Teyana Taylor, got some Jesse Reyes, that's a smash. Tony for La Hopper checking in. 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Southern California heat wave, extreme heat and humidity warnings issued from this morning through Thursday. 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
2: Hey, Steve Harvey, y'all. Here's what happened on the Steve Harvey Morning Show. What is Abra?
3: You know, they brush out your flaws.
2: A lot of brush. Next picture I take, I ain't going to have no expression on my face. I'm going to take all the creases out. I'm going to be sitting up in here talking about, is Steve got Botox? What's Steve doing? I'm finna, hey, man, let me tell y'all something. People going to be looking at me talking about, is that your mom, Mo?
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1: Hey, KJLH family. The KJLH Men's Empowerment Summit is coming this September 12th at Cal State Dominguez Hills, and one topic being discussed is about staying on top of your health. 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

0: 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Hit single, Bumba Guy. For San Pedro checking in. Got Diane checking us out. She's off today. Home alone and stuff. You are home alone right, Diane. Okay, never mind. Never mind. You are always asking these questions. All right, still got another 20 minutes nonstop music coming up. KTLH Vans, Empowerment Summit, Cal State Dominguez Hills. 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That's going to be nice. Gardena City Hall, Saturday, September 26th, kicks off at noon. That'd be a nice little outing for you.
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1: Hey, KJLH family, the KJLH Men's Empowerment Summit is coming this September 12th at Cal State Dominguez Hills, and one topic being discussed is about staying on top of your health. 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

0: It's Radio Free, 102.3 KJLH, Sacred Souls out of San Diego, California. Hit single, Can I Call You Rose? All right, fam, still got Mary, got some Tim's, throwback Johnny Gill for the 909, Cynthia the 323. What's your song?
1: Sierra 123,
0: Stan.
1: I used to dance out there.
0: That's before you retired, right?
1: Before I retired.
0: You still got it going on, girl. Come on out. Take a look at your sports scene. Los Angeles Rams, Aaron Donald out of retirement now. Is he playing with a team in Australia? I found out this hour at 11:42. 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

0: 102.3 KJLH, Colleen Crusoe's latest. Should have thought about it for Rialto. Now, see, that's a statement a man would make most of the time. 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We take a look at your sports scene. So, Rams' Aaron Donald return out of retirement, but will not be traveling with the team to play in Australia. Head coach Sean McVay thinks it might be a little too soon, so we'll check that out. Aaron Rodgers sees Steelers as Super Bowl contenders. Really? I'm looking at the Rams. Okay. Dodgers get the win over the Reds last night, 2-3. Dodgers and Reds play again tonight.
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4: The 2026 midterms are coming up on November 3rd. Not only will we be voting for governor, but we will also decide who our representatives in Congress will be. 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And you can help set that course.
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0: All day. Mary J. We'll touch the jazz, Kirk Whalum. We got the latest from Eric Bellinger coming up. Entertainment trending. Well, Stevie Wonder's 50th anniversary world tour, celebrating songs in the key of life. We got more info this hour coming up at 12:42. Plus, we're Radio Free Street Beat today with Bobo Steve Harvey Morning Show. Today's spot's going to be in Redondo Beach, South Bay Galleria, corner of Hawthorne and West 177th Street next to Macy's. That's the spot. So Bobo's got giveaways, including tickets to check out Miguel, Big Sean, and Dom Kennedy, Control, Alt, Delete, FNM Bank Amphitheater. Now, the

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0: 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Derek Bellinger, right in front of you, my Southgate crew checking us out. 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
0: All day. I love it. All right, entertainment trending. Check this out. Stevie Wonder, our Stevie Wonder, is embarking on a 50th anniversary world tour coming up this fall to celebrate his iconic 1976 album, Songs in the Key of Life. Tour kicks off October 13th, and he's back in Los Angeles December 19th in support of the 26th annual Houseful of Toys benefit concert. I can't wait. 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

0: 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Common. Jennifer Hudson, there is a God. Got dead right. Got Jill Scott, John B. for Compton. Got throwback Bobby Brown coming up. Plus, family, this hour, I'm going to get you ready for Anthony Hamilton, Raheem Devon in concert. Got him coming up this hour at 1:40.
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4: That's right.
3: Right in front of Macy's on the corner. You can't miss me. I'm parked here with tickets. Tickets to get your weekend off right. Now, as we know, this Saturday is a Men's Empowerment Summit.
0: That's right.
3: Well, that night in Long Beach, Miguel, Big Sean, Dom Kennedy will be performing at the Control, Alt, and Delete Tour. It is happening at the F&M Bank Amphitheater Saturday at 7 p.m.
0: That's right.
3: I have your tickets in hand. If you want to go, you need to pull up right now for today's Street Meet, South Bay Galleria, right next to Macy's. I'm literally looking at the Macy's building right now. Hawthorne and 177th Street is where you need to be. Redondo Beach, full all the way up. It's Bobo. It's Live. 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
2: Hey, KJLH family. The KJLH Men's Empowerment Summit is coming this September 12th at Cal State Dominguez Hills, and one topic being discussed is about staying on top of your health. Now imagine this. Your body already has a defense system, your immune system, that helps protect you every day. But sometimes with certain blood cancers, those immune cells need a little extra help. That's where something like CAR T-cell therapy research comes in. It's an approach where a patient's own immune cells are collected, modified in a lab to better recognize certain cancers, and then return to the body to help find and fight those cancer cells. And today, this approach is also being studied in other areas, including certain autoimmune diseases. That's why Kite will be at the KJLH Men's Empowerment Summit to share information and resources on CAR T-cell therapy clinical research. So when you're at the summit...
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3: Imagine you're reading Pride and Prejudice, except you're not reading it. Harris Dickinson and Marissa Abella are reading it to you on Audible. Her barbs sting you. His coldness sends a shiver up your spine. Your heart aches, your ears burn. You yearn for Elizabeth and Mr. Darcy to profess their undying love for one another. You can't bear it any longer. Well, maybe a chapter longer. Performance is so good, you'll give love a second chance. Audible. Stories that speak to you.

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And because of you, we're number one in LA. 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
1: KGLH family, the Men's Empowerment Summit is coming this September 12th at Cal State Dominguez Hills. 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
2: Elevate your mindset, manhood, and mission at the KJLH Men's Empowerment Summit, September 12th. 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

0: Radio 3, 102.3, KTLH. Beyonce, Ron Isley for North Hollywood. Got to leave some money long. Got Tupac coming up with a 909. Let's take a first look at your drive, see how y'all acting out there. Southbound 5 at Paxton Avenue, on Paxton Street, I'm sorry. Accident, no injuries. Northbound 710 at the Alondra Boulevard off-ramp. We got an accident with injuries. And northbound 57 at Covina Boulevard, you got a traffic hazard in lanes. 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
1: It's Radio 3, 102.3 KTOH. It's Tim's Ray Dan's got Venus checking in. Got some baby face coming up. Tammy Mann coming up after 3. And she has more info. Yes, she does. Stevie Wonder, Songs in the Key of Life, performing his 50th anniversary in support of the 26th annual Household of Toys Benefit Concert, December 19th in Tua Dome. Asking now, everybody just please bring a new unwrapped toy or a gift of joy. Got more info on the way. And what the kids say?
2: We love you, Stevie
1: Wonder! So cute. Take another look at your drive, westbound 10 at Bundy Drive. You got a traffic hazard in lanes. Watch out for that. Southbound 405 Avalon Boulevard, debris in lanes from a previous accident. Stay safe out there, family. That's another look. KJLH traffic.
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0: 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I wanted to ask you all something. Lil Baby, hip-hop artist, Lil Baby, has opened up a new waffles restaurant. I think it's in Atlanta. He's opened up a new waffles restaurant, and people are going crazy because the waffles are $45. Now, when I heard that the waffles were $45, I was like, $45 for a waffle? But then I started looking at some of the videos. They're not just waffles. So people are being a little disingenuous about these $45 waffles. He's got different types of waffles. Like, for instance, one is a soul food waffle. So you get your big waffle, you got some greens on top of the waffle, you got some mac and cheese on top of the waffles, and some sort of meat. I don't know if it's a short rib or brisket. I'm not sure what that meat was. So that comes on top of the waffle. So I think if you're getting a big waffle with all that on top of it, maybe $45 is worth it. And it's a designer waffle. That's what you got to remember. It's the Lil Baby waffle. Because, you know, he's got a name. He's a superstar. He's a celebrity. So would you pay $45 for a waffle? And if not, what meal would you pay $45 for? That's what I want to know. 310-330-5554. It's Tammy Mack. How y'all doing today? Everybody good? I just left Flavor Table. That's where I left. Jackson and I were at Flavor Table. Nobody told me that Flavor Table was now a breakfast restaurant. And I think they're open till like 2:30. But it's a breakfast restaurant. So I went in trying to get some greens and macaroni and cheese and all of that stuff. And that wasn't happening. So y'all put a little mac on the menu and maybe some rice and gravy or something like that. Just you know. Yeah, they don't. Some people down south eat rice for breakfast. So that's still kind of breakfasty. I don't know about that mac and cheese, but definitely the rice and gravy is breakfasty. So y'all at least add some rice and some green beans to your repertoire over there. But other than that, they've revamped the place over at Flavor Table. So it looks great. It feels good. Love it. Love it. So y'all better check that out. All right. KJLH, hi.
1: Hi, this is Sheila calling to speak with Tammy.
0: Hey, Sheila, this is Tammy.
1: Hey, Tammy. You know what? I just celebrated my birthday. My birthday was actually on Labor Day.
0: Well, happy birthday, Sheila.
1: I wanted to, and then I had a get-together at Damn, I Miss Paris. It's a cute little, I wanted to invite you so bad, but I didn't want my heart to be crushed if you said no, so I didn't do it.
0: Well, that wasn't good. That was not
1: I know,
0: good, Sheila.
1: I know. So, Tammy, that's okay. You can take me out this weekend if you want to.
0: Well,
1: you know
0: wait a minute.
1: Saying?
0: You went from inviting me to an event to now I got to take you out. I got to take you out. I got to foot the bill.
1: Where's my birthday, boo?
0: I got to foot the bill.
1: Boo,
0: this is what I'm going to give you for your birthday. There you go. Oh, Sheila.

0: $45 waffle for you for your birthday.
1: Really, everybody?
0: Yeah, but, okay. But I don't. We're not going to Atlanta though to do that.
1: Tammy, you play. Okay, what about seafood, Tammy? I love seafood.
0: I know, I bet you do.
1: $45 for seafood.
0: Oh, Lord, but Sheila trying to get in my pocket. Happy birthday, Sheila.
1: Thank you, baby.
0: Happy birthday, Sheila. Oh, Tammy, Sheila.
1: Tammy, we're going to have to hang out.
0: We'll hang out, I'm sure, at some point in this lifetime, Miss Sheila. We got to.
1: Okay.
0: You sound like a party.
1: What about
0: over there.
1: This, Tammy? What about this, Tammy? I want tickets to Stevie Wonder's 50th anniversary of that. Can I get tickets?
0: You said you want them already?
1: No, I said I want tickets.
0: What makes you think I have them?
1: Well, when you get them, I'll call you back then, okay? Don't worry about it.
0: Why do I know you're going to call me back, Sheila? Oh, my God. Everybody say,
1: I love you, Tammy.
0: Oh.
1: I love you.
0: Oh,
1: I love
0: Sheila.
1: You.
0: I love you too,
1: know,
0: baby.
1: Right? Okay, bye.
0: Bye.
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1: Yeah. So let me say something, because I got something to say. Song is called Forgive Them.

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1: 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It's Tammy Mack. Hi, everyone. Welcome to Wednesday. Bobo's out and about still, I think. He's got tickets. I've got tickets. We've all got tickets. That's the one that you love right there. That is Jane Hancock, and she calls that one Forgive Them. Live from the Blue Note here in LA. I've got Raheem Devon tickets coming up. He's going to be in concert with Anthony Hamilton, the Terrace Theater, Long Beach, Friday, September 18th. So we'll try to get you into that show in the 4 o'clock hour. I'll do those before the Tea Room just so I can keep you with me until the Tea Room. How about that? That sound like a plan? I've got Raheem Devon tickets coming up. He's going to be in concert with Anthony Hamilton, the Terrace Theater, Long Beach, Friday, September 18th. So we'll try to get you into that show in the 4 o'clock hour. I'll do those before the

0: 74-year-old A-Team and Rocky III star says the documentary barely touches his Christian faith, his army service, his charity work, and community advocacy, while leaning heavily into his tough guy persona. His pastor interviewed for two full days, got about 30 seconds of screen time. He said that's what we call in the black community a white man wanting to change the story and control the narrative. Now, that is sad if Mr. T could not, like, if they could not do a full scope of who that man is and was. I mean, he was known for doing community work. He was known for also being in the service. Like, these are a lot of stuff that people who were fans of Mr. T knew. So I think if you're going to do a documentary on somebody, you should, like, unless it's not about something specific, you know, like, I think Stevie Wonder has a documentary coming out about the Martin Luther King holiday. That's something specific. So I'm not expecting information on Stevie Wonder's life in that documentary. So, but in Mr. T's documentary, it's about Mr. T, right? So we should know the full totality of who he is, especially if being a Christian matters to him most. That is ridiculous and makes me not want to watch the documentary at all. Because why y'all doing Mr. T like that? I will say this. Ever since I moved to LA, I wanted to see Mr. T because Mr. T used to stay at my grandmother's house, believe it or not. He and my father went to Prairie View A&M together. And so it's always been my dream to meet up with him so I can be like, Mr. T, you used to stay at my grandmother's house during the holidays, because apparently, he couldn't go back home. So he would just go home with my dad and stay with my grandmother. So I've always wanted to meet Mr. T. My dad's always said he was a nice guy. They played football together at Prairie View A&M. And I have always wanted to meet Mr. T. T. Roy Johnson. I don't know if you guys feel like you want to watch the documentary now or not. But I say don't watch it if Mr. T don't like it. How about that? Speaking of men, y'all know what's popping off on Saturday. The Men's Empowerment Summit. We'll meet you there this Saturday, 9 a.m. Cal State Dominguez Hills. The morning opens with My Vote, My Power, the fireside chat. 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And then we're going to get into the mental health conversation about men. And then we're going to have that relationship panel. I think Kevin Nash kind of sort of kicked it off last night about what they're going to be talking about. We'll meet you at the KGLH Men's Empowerment Summit. It's powered by Kite and Cal State Dominguez Hills this Saturday from 9 a.m. to 3 p.m. A small fee for parking.
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0: me today, your motivation. I'm Tammy Mack, and we are Radio Free 102.3 KJLH. 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All right, this one's for you, fellas. 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I don't think it's too late yet. Well, let me see what today's date is here. It's the 9th, so you could probably still take the classes that qualify you. That would be great. So this is what you have to do. You have to be an LA resident, okay?
1: Free laptops.
0: 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That's where you need to go. Double check. See if you can get in. Tomorrow will definitely be too late for that. But there may be a possibility we can get you in a day if you've got the time to do the virtual training, that is. If you've been involved in an accident as a pedestrian, a cyclist, on your scooter, any kind of vehicle, call the law offices of my girl, Homa Malayam. She's got over 35 years. Well, at this point, she's got over 45 years of experience recovering for the community. If there's no recovery, guess what? There's no fee. Don't you worry about a thing, in the words of Stevie Wonder. 310-207-9009. 310-207-9009. The name and the voice that you trust. Bubba, what tickets did you give away out there at, you were at Macy's today, right?
2: Yeah, South Bay Galleria. I had Miguel, Big Sean, Dom Kennedy. It's the Don Kennedy.
0: The alternate control,
2: yeah, control
0: delete tour.
2: Delete tour. It's at F&M Bank in Long Beach this Saturday. So after Men's Empowerment Summit, people are going to go check out Miguel and Big Sean.
0: I love it.
2: That was fire.
0: Yeah.
2: I've known Miguel for years, man.
0: Oh, you know Miguel?
2: Oh, my God. Me and Miguel been cool for like 20 years.
0: Name dropping?
2: Huh?
0: You name dropping on
2: the show? A little bit. Just a little bit. I mean, we don't keep in touch like that. That's not my
0: dog. Look, you got his number in your phone? Would he pick up if you call?
2: I should call him.
0: Y'all ain't friends.
2: I should
0: Y'all
2: call
0: ain't
2: him.
0: Friends.
2: Let me
0: you
2: see.
0: Don't know him for real. You don't know him for real.
2: You want to see the picture?
0: I feel like are you asking me, do I want to see the picture of him in your phone?
2: No, me and him. Back when he was
0: I don't care about no pictures.
2: Station.
0: I don't, everybody take pictures together.
2: Not
0: here's
2: this
0: my
2: kind.
0: Thing. If you can't call the people, if you can't call the people on the phone and then when they pick up on the other end and they go, Bo Bo! They ain't your friend. That's how you know if somebody really got you. You know what I'm saying? If I call somebody and they pick up the phone, they go, Tammy Mack.
2: So here's the thing. Miguel, back in the day before Miguel is the amazing artist that he is now, he had a single that we used to tour with. We used to do a high school tour, and the song was called Get
0: tour.
2: Your Hands Up. Yeah.
0: Okay.
2: We did a high school tour with a company called SKP. Huh?
0: He went to your high school?
2: No. When I was at the previous station that I worked at, we used to do a tour. We used to go to different high schools around the city, and his single that he was pushing was called Get Your Hand Up. Get Your Hands Up. That's how I met him and Eric Bellinger. Eric Bellinger used to be in a group called ONE. Overcoming New Era.
0: I remember that, yeah. Eric Bellinger.
2: And he was the
0: group.
2: Lead singer for the group, so that's how me and Eric became cool.
0: Okay, great. That's
2: bubble,
0: all I got.
2: Bobo
0: all
2: story.
0: I got. All I got is great. Okay, great. Great Miguel Bobo story. Bobo gave away to Miguel tickets already, but don't you fret, people. I've got Anthony Hamilton and Raheem Devon tickets, okay? And do I know Anthony Hamilton? Yes. But I don't know if I call him, if he'll pick up the phone and be like, Tammy Mack, I should try that after the break.
2: You should definitely try that.
0: I'm going to try it after the break.
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6: 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Butt lift. 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
5: 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I went home for the family reunion, and my cousin Jarvis got one. We never seen him that fine before, ever.
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5: Jarvis. Everybody said, did y'all see Jarvis? I said, is that Jarvis? How do you recognize him?
0: If you think that's funny. funny? Check us out tomorrow morning, AM. 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
1: Hey, KJLH family. The KJLH Men's Empowerment Summit is coming this September 12th at Cal State Dominguez Hills. And one topic being discussed is about staying on top of your health. Now imagine this. Your body already has a defense system, your immune system that helps protect you every day. But sometimes with certain blood cancers, those immune cells need a little extra help. That's where something like CAR T cell therapy research comes in. It's an approach where a patient's own immune cells are collected, modified in a lab to better recognize certain cancers, and then return to the body to help find and fight those cancer cells. And today, this approach is also being studied in other areas, including certain autoimmune diseases. That's why Kite will be at the KJLH Men's Empowerment Summit to share information and resources on CAR T cell therapy clinical research. So when you're at the summit...
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0: 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LMA trying to make it to 100. Anthony Hamilton and Raheem Devon, I've got those tickets right here, and I'm keeping it 100 by giving them to you. Who is this? Who is this? Hi, who is this?
1: Yes, this is Winnie and Jesse.
0: Girl, you about to lose out on these tickets. What's your name?
1: Ranisha Jesse.
0: Ranisha, you're going to see Anthony Hamilton and Raheem Devon.
1: Are you serious?
0: Yes, girl, yes! Oh, give it a bell.
1: God.
0: Terrace Thank Theater, so Long much. Beach, Friday, September 18th, 7 p.m. We just need you to tell everybody who's taking you up on, you know, up there to the Long Beach Terrace Theater. Yes.
1: All day, KJLA.
0: You better say it, girl. 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
0: 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Just like Tyler Perry's, why did I get married again? 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I know y'all feel me. Looks like I'll get it when Netflix brings the gang all back again with Tyler Perry's Why Did I Get Married Again, baby. You heard what I said. 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
2: What up, everybody? Yours truly, J. Anthony Brown. The Pan-African Film Festival is bringing yours truly, J. Anthony Brown, to the Miracle Theater, September the 12th in Los Angeles, California. The Pan-African Film Festival is bringing me to the Miracle Theater, September the 12th. You need to get your tickets and be there. Well, where you gonna be? I'm gonna be at the Miracle Theater. Who brought you there? The Pan-African Film Festival. Well, what day is it? It's September the 12th. J. Anthony Brown, Courtney Black, music by DJ Count, brought to you by what? 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Now you got it. So it goes down when? September the 12th. Pan-African Film Festival. Yours truly, J. Anthony Brown, Courtney Black, music by DJ Count. 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